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2: Well, no one's wish was, let's see. So my wife and I, we annually take a family vacation with Nolan and his sister and his brother. Mm-hmm. And every year it seems like it took us to a beach. My family loves the beach. So when Nolan was in treatment, Make-A-Wish approached us at the hospital, which I think is pretty darn noteworthy because we didn't seek them out. They came and found us.
0: Oh, wow.
2: And Nolan said, yeah, I just want to be back at the beach with the clear blue water with my family again. We were sent to the Caribbean. Turks and Caicos, yeah, you make a wish, they provided the airfare, you know, limo transportation to and from the airport because we live in the southern tier. Mm-hmm. They got our passports. You know, everything's all paid and organized. All we had to do was just pack and show up.
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Like this song here by the Black Rose. 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Otis Redding's song.

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0: Well, we're going to keep it rocking here all throughout the night and even into the overnight. I'm Alessia, usually here in the overnight, but just popping in during the 97 Rock Make-A-Wish Radiothon, which you could, by the way, also make a song request. 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

I remember last year, one of the auction items, once in a lifetime, by the way, at wishesrock.com, was a trip to Vegas to see the Eagles performing live at the Sphere, which is one of my dreams as well. I'm Alessia, 97 Rock, here for the 32nd annual 97 Rock Make-A-Wish Radiothon, continuing on and in the home of the Buffalo Sabres, which we've kind of taken over, and you heard it here first. Benson's idea was to claim Money for Nothing by Dire Straits as the song of the Sabres last season during playoffs, and also another song that reminds me of the Buffalo Sabres. Anytime you go to a game, you're going to hear this one. Motley Crue and Wildside here on 97 Rock. 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

0: 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I'm Alessia, helping out. Jixter stepped out for just a bit. 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
2: One of the things we were talking yesterday, we had a meeting up here, and so everybody's discussing a little bit more about why Make-A-Wish is important. And one thing came up that I had never heard before, but it kind of makes sense. Make-A-Wish is now part of the treatment. So I've got to go through and I have to get this, and then that has to be x-rayed, and then I've got to take these drugs, and that's going to really knock me for, you know, a bad way for a long time. And then there's also part of the treatment, which is Make-A-Wish. And I guess that's an interesting way of thinking about it, but it's true, right?
3: Yeah, that's something we take a lot of pride in. A lot of our doctors and social workers that we work closely with, they tell us they consider a Make-A-Wish experience part of their treatment plan. It is truly medicine for the soul. That is what we think of a Wish experience.
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1: 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Then join Chris Trapasso and Mitch Morse. 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
0: 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And I remember the very last game at the Old Highmark Stadium. We heard this one. And certain songs bring you back to certain memories. 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

0: Well, it is dinner time for some of us. And if you haven't figured out what dinner is yet, I think I have the perfect idea. I know I have the perfect idea. Go to Duff's. A portion of the proceeds is going to Make-A-Wish Western New York while we are continuing the 97 Rock Make-A-Wish Radiothon. 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
1: 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I'm Alessia, asking you right here, right now, and Jixter will be back. 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

0: 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It is September, so lots of Led Zeppelin. Extra Led Zeppelin. 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I'm Jixter. 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
0: Well, we have really enjoyed hearing all of your song requests, and some of you have been so generous with your donations, along with those requests for the Make-A-Wish Radiothon. 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

0: I gotta say, being at KeyBank Center for this year's Make-A-Wish Radiothon has been a game changer. 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
0: 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You know what? I would say you're a good person if you do it. Tom Petty will say, if you don't do it, you're so bad.

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0: 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Also, we are hoping to get some new music still from Alex Van Halen, working on an album that I still haven't heard much about since he recently told us within this year that a new album was coming. But how long are we going to have to wait? I don't know. I'm not a very patient person.
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0: This always brings me back to Stranger Things and watching the second season and hearing this song at the very end of the season, last episode at the dance. I love it so much. Very nostalgic. And I think it really made the kids appreciate classic rock even more watching that show right here on 97 Rock.

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0: 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And watching Rob Lowe in any movie, as much as I love his face, he was kind of corny too. I have to admit it. 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

0: I love Tom Petty, and I loved hearing the request we got yesterday during the 32nd annual 97 Rock Make-A-Wish Radiothon. Thanks for being part of that with us. I'm Alessia on 97 Rock in the overnight. 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
0: I've been loving Pearl Jam recently. It's a Pearl Jam fall for me. Now that it's officially fall, I switch up the songs in my rotation, and I hope you are enjoying it just as much as I am right here in the overnight on 97 Rock.

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0: Warren Zevon's always a great choice, and on a Friday, not to mention Happy Friday. It's Make-A-Wish Radiothon Day. 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Yep, it's all night long here throughout the overnight and into the morning and also this weekend. 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
0: Well, Guns N' Roses would be such a cool show to go and see live. 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

0: 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Good morning. Happy Friday and Make-A-Wish Radiothon Day 2. I'm Alessia. Just really taken back by all the generosity so far. Last night was so much fun, and we have been live from KeyBank Center for our very first time this year for the 32nd annual Make-A-Wish Radiothon. So as much as it's looking different, it's sounding even better because of, well, one, your request that you gave us, and two, all the generous donations we have gotten. 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
0: Well, if you're a teacher and you're rolling into school, before you get out, maybe, well, not maybe, you should go to 97rock.com and make a donation for the 97 Rock Make-A-Wish Radiothon. Good morning. Happy Friday. Let's just end this off with a bang, why don't we, with Van Halen and Hot for Teacher this morning on 97 Rock, live from KeyBank Center. We really can't do this without you, so go ahead, make a donation. And tell all the students, too. You know, there's an exception to being on your phone when it comes to Radiothon Day. I mean, that's a rule I'm making up. we can enforce it.

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0: Well, we helped make your wish come true by giving you concert tickets to see Metallica at Highmark Stadium. 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

0: 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And now we have a perfect view of the wagon right out front from the 97 Rock Make-A-Wish Radiothon live from KeyBank Center. They have let us take over the arena during preseason for this, and it's been so much fun. 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I'm Alessia. 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
4: 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I'm Alessia, headed out of here this morning, and Shred and Reagan are on the way in to finish this strong. 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

0: Hey, folks, this is Hacksaw Jim Duggan, and I've slapped hundreds of tough guys with 2x4s, but I've saved 2 slaps for Shred and Reagan. Tough guy!
1: Has this ever happened to you? You bought a house that was not disclosed to you that there was a termite infestation in the walls and in the moldings, so you have to take it upon yourself to call your own termite extermination company, but when the guys show up, they immediately ask if they can use your bathroom, then for over 2 hours they take turns going in and out of there, and then they get really serious and say it's turbo time, and they both start running around the house as fast as they can and jumping over the couches, but when you try and jump in, they yell at you and they say, you're not part of the turbo team! Don't run! You don't run with us! We're the ones who run! And tell your part of this turbo team, walk slowly! Call me right now, please!
2: Johnny Cash did a Christmas album?
3: Well, that's gotta be dark.
2: Yeah. Right?
4: It's Christmas from Folsom Prison.
2: Right. Yeah. it's a terrible Christmas. There's a lesson in here, and I don't know what the hell it is.
5: Not understanding the words, but forgetting the buying and selling. I felt the Christmas spirit.
6: Rusty Cage!
2: Santa's over there going, wow. Where the hell are you going on this one, Johnny?
3: You're having a Christmas party and everybody's jubilant and everything, and you're like, I'm putting on Johnny Cash. And everybody's like,
4: this is how we clear out the house.
3: Oh, boy. It got real heavy in here real quick.
4: Time to go.
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10: Yeah, the hosts are beyond disgusting. But they do a fun game where they play a mystery sound and call us guess what it is for a cash prize.
13: Shh, they're about to play the new sound.
9: It's a crinkle. I solved it.
10: Yes, but you have to know what object is making the crinkle.
9: But that's impossible. It could be anything.
10: Yes, sir. That's the game.
13: It's a bag of potato chips.
14: Don't be an idiot. It's a bag of corn chips.
9: Well, this is a total waste of time.
10: Sure, but you can still have fun even if you're wasting time.
9: That's absurd. Productivity is what makes things fun. That's why humans go to work.
10: It is?
2: Stephen Colbert, minding his own business, and suddenly... kaboom! Ruptured appendix.
3: Just take it out right away.
2: We don't have tails anymore, so it's a good point.
3: Right.
2: Right? They got rid of the tail.
4: Although why are tails blowing up, too?
3: Tails would have been fun. Appendix is just, I don't know what the hell it does.
2: We see, if we still had our tails, boy. So you're on a football field, and you're trying to, and you're a defensive back. If you did a tail whip quickly.
3: You intercept it with your tail.
4: How big of a tail are you going to have? And think about the football player that's got the tail, and every time it's going to be a handoff to him, his tail wags.
3: Oh, he's getting ready.
4: Yeah.
3: He's excited.
4: He's stepping him off every time his tail wags.
15: He steps it off.
16: Hi, this is Homer Simpson, and you're listening to Shred and Reagan. Mmm, shredded pork. Oh, sorry. Cut that last part out.
17: Here's my main problem with barbecue restaurants. It's the only business where it's just fine for them to not have the stuff that they say they're gonna have. Like, they're smug about it. Be like, can I get some ribs? If you want ribs at 3:30 in the afternoon, son, we ain't had ribs since 11:05. They line up for these ribs. They line up for these ribs. Billy, we got a boy out here who says he wants some ribs. I don't know who's gonna bring it to him. Maybe Santa Claus or the Easter Bunny.
2: AAA put together.

0: I hate my son. He doesn't listen to me. He doesn't do anything. I don't know what happened to my cute son, but right when he turned 13, he turned into the dirtiest roommate I've ever lived with. And right when he turned 12, I told him, I go, Joe, you're on your own now. I've taught you for 12 years how to take care of yourself. If you don't want to do it anymore, that's on you. And my son looked at me and goes, all right, cool. And he hasn't taken a shower since. My son stinks so bad. Breath, hot, never brushes his teeth. And when he talks, it's very breathy. Dad. Dad. I'm like, Joe, what did I tell you to do when you talk to me? What did I tell you to do? Face the wall.
1: Next up on the list of Christmas album essentials that you have to have on your playlist, Casey Musgraves in A Very Casey Christmas, Once Upon a Christmas with Kenny Rogers and Dolly Parton.
2: What is this list?
3: I don't know. We should have quit at Burl Ives, though.
1: Did those two ever hook up? Didn't we?
3: Burl Ives and Dolly Parton.
2: Kenny Rogers?
3: Yeah.
2: I think so, at one point.
3: Got to know when to fold up.
2: Their mustache and beard got entangled.
1: Two bears, one cup. Whatever the hell. They show up. Yeah, Kenny Rogers.
4: Oh, Shred and Reagan.
5: Talk about buttered sausage. Talk about buttered sausage, where it comes from, what it does. Why is it doing what it's doing? Get it out of my face. What about buttered sausage?
6: That's not your jam. It's not your thing. You don't like it?
5: It's not my jam. I don't buy jam. I buy honey, and I kiss it on the lips.
1: Jack had found a recipe that they used to make back in 1971. We figured that, you know, it might be worth a try until we heard the recipe. And it, I guess it involved what?
3: Miracle Whip.
1: Miracle Whip. Correct. That was it. And then some cuts of, you know, various vegetables and fruits, meat. And then you throw it in a Jell-O mold and you're like, oh, God.
2: No wonder they were so skinny in the 70s.
1: Right. Skinny, died young.
2: Right.
1: Yeah. All
2: smoking
1: that.
2: So much to kill the flavor in their mouth.
3: Smoking, hoping to die young so they can stop eating these mold foods.
2: Give me some more coffee and cigarettes to kill my taste buds.
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8: What's going on?
9: Well, Jocelyn came in here this morning looking like Adam Sandler on a red carpet. Poor thing is planning her own baby shower, so I volunteered to help.
8: Sounding a bit expensive, David.
9: Well, we haven't talked budget yet, but I'm assuming that Jocelyn's wanting to spend some money on her baby shower.
8: I'm assuming that Jocelyn's planning on spending no money on her baby shower.
9: What do you mean?
8: Well, typically the person who throws the shower pays for the shower.
9: Well, that wasn't part of the agreement. This isn't even her first baby.
8: Oh, so it's more of a sprinkle then.
9: What the hell is a sprinkle?
8: It's like a shower, but for your second kid.
9: That is the stupidest thing I've ever heard.
8: Also, booze and fish, not ideal for a pregnant woman.
9: Fine. This is why I hate babies.
2: I almost hit two deer driving in this morning. 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
2: I almost hit a damn Subaru.
3: Some damn Subaru comes ripping down here in my neighborhood. My neighborhood doing like 55 miles per hour in a 30.
2: Excuse me, Mr. Clutch and Manual. How'd you get up to 50? Like, oh, whatever, deer. Shut up.
3: Here I am going to cross, minding my own business, looking for a little whitetail, and all of a sudden this car comes screaming.
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1: So now I'm in the squad car. 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
1: There you go. That is Maui Jim and... what is that one? Margarita Bills is the name of that song. All right, we've got 44 degrees right now and fair skies out there. Yeah, it is a chilly morning this morning, and our forecast is pretty much the same as it's been the last few days. Patchy fog this morning, otherwise sunny with a high of 67 degrees. Northeast winds 5 to 9 miles per hour. We're looking at partly cloudy skies tonight, dropping down to 48. Tomorrow looks like the better day of the weekend, partly sunny with a high of 69. And then on Sunday, we're looking at partly sunny skies. To start with a high of 66, but clouds moving in, and then chance we could see some showers in Sunday night coming in from the nor'easter that's making its way up the East Coast. It is the Shred and Reagan Show. We are live from the KeyBank Center for day two in the final few hours of the 32nd annual 97 Rock Radiothon for Make-A-Wish. How are you doing that? There you go.
3: Is that it? Okay. That's a little... is that better?
1: Yeah, I can hear you.
3: All right. That's better than not, I guess. So, what's up? How you doing? 716? I don't have the phone number for me. Hold on a second. You got the phone number, too?
1: Yes, nope. I do. Yes, if you would like to make a pledge, well, then you can call 716-587-8500. Our live auction line, which is just kicked off with a Buffalo Sabres team signed limited edition Rick Jenrette bubble hockey game, starting bid 2000. That number is 716-587-8577. All these numbers are up at wishesrock.com as well as all these silent auction things that are going on.
3: And that's going on all weekend long, which is pretty amazing, you know, that they've got, you know, stuff that you can... you're watching football over the weekend, and you get a chance to bid on some really cool stuff. And then the incentives are almost gone. There's still the Delta Sonic interior car and truck detail, and that's still a thing, which is awesome. And there are about 14 of those left.
1: And that's $200 donation that gets you that.
3: Yeah, so that should be a pretty cool thing. Yeah, as far as the rest of it goes, what's up? Glad you're with us. We've got a full day of Make-A-Wish still. So 10 o'clock this morning, it wraps up. We've got 4 hours. So there's not a lot left, but... throughout the entire weekend, you could still go to wishesrock.com and make your bids and possibly make a donation to Make-A-Wish. We met a bunch of families yesterday, and we're going to meet more today. And the people who helped contribute to Make-A-Wish as well. But, you know, it was going well yesterday. The phones were ringing. Everybody was pretty fired up about it. And from everybody and everything I heard was pretty phenomenal that, you know, once again, Western New York is wrapping their arms around and their wallets. And credit cards around Make-A-Wish. So, yeah, if you can, love to have you contribute. We're here at the arena once again, and it's quiet, but, you know, the option is open as well to come down to the KeyBank Center and make a donation live. They've got people downstairs, greeters, at the door at the KeyBank Center, so if you wanted to come in and check that out, you can as well. So that's kind of cool. Now, the bubble hockey, the Rick Jenrette bubble hockey game, this is something that's gone off every single year, and it's cool because... when you score in bubble hockey, you can hear a recording of Jenrette go, "Score!" Then they've got some other things that's all lit up. It's handmade. It's beautiful.
1: I believe it's built right here in Western New York. Ice builds it out in Clarence.
3: Yeah, and they would, they'll make whatever place you're going to put it in, whether it's basement or, you know, your room upstairs, dining room, because you're like, we don't eat together as a family anymore. Throw it in there.
1: Your garage.
3: Yeah, wherever you like to put it.
1: Wherever you hang.
3: The Rick Jenrette bubble hockey game would be awesome. The starting bid on that is $2,000. So if, you, if you're around and you could do it, why don't you make a donation or a pledge or a bid on the auction at 587-8577. Otherwise, we've got to get to Spencer Brown today. Spencer Brown's coming on. We're going to talk a little bit about, you know, getting ready for the Chargers, how he's feeling. He claimed that he was horizontal for most of the previous weekend. Watched some football, so we'll find out. But Spencer Brown's going to be on. We're going to also talk to our friend Scott Gramling. He's the one who's editor of Fantasy Football Magazine. And Scott's going to tell us a little bit more about how to put down some money and make a couple of bucks.
1: He helped me out last week.
3: Yeah, no.
1: I took his advice on the week two, the road teams that lost by double digits.
3: Yeah.
1: He gave us five teams. He says traditionally they win. They beat the spread the next week. So I picked three of them.
3: Yeah.
1: and I put $5 on it.
3: How did it go?
1: I won $42.
3: You can't beat that. Like, that's good stuff. You know, I mean, you know, if you had a problem, you could have put a bunch more and, you know, bet it and think of what could have happened. Of course, if they lost, you'd lose your house.
1: Yeah, well, I lost enough other bets that keeps me humble.
3: Right. You got to have something. You got to have a governor somewhere there. What happened in sports? Anything good?
1: Well, let's see. The Sabres played last night in Detroit. They lost that game 3-2 in overtime. They also lost two more players. You know, the night before, we lost Mattias Samuelsson and Olin Zellweger to injury. And now we see a couple more go down. Alex Lyon left the net, and he had a shoulder injury, it appeared. And Yuri Kulik left midway through the second period. They said for precautionary reasons he wanted to stay in the game, but Lindy said he didn't want to take any chances, so those two guys left the game. Sabres did lose in overtime. They've got one more game coming up Saturday against the Penguins as they get ready to start. October 1st is the first game, and that's going to be against the Columbus Blue Jackets. So you've got that going on, and we had Thursday Night Football last night. And you know how bad have the Falcons been through the first 2 weeks? It's pretty god awful, right?
3: Right, it's terrible.
1: Terrible. So wouldn't you know that my luck, I'm playing a guy in fantasy football. You know, Mikey, he used to work with us. He had three Falcons on his roster. He had Bijan Robinson, he had Drake London, and he had the tight end Pitts. I'm just looking at the fantasy numbers here. Let's see, Bijan Robinson. Oh, he only ran for 194 yards and two touchdowns. He also caught for 19. Drake London, he only had 9 catches for 194 yards. You see where I'm going with this?
3: Yeah, he's stomping you right
1: now. The Falcons destroyed the Packers last night. And, yeah, and anybody in fantasy that was going against Falcons got crushed last night. 35-14 final score on the scoreboard. Falcons beat the Green Bay Packers. They looked horrible, the Packers did.
3: Yeah.
1: At Lambeau, they could not run the ball at all. You want to know, they're rushing last night. Total yards, 17.
3: Oh, God, no. A modern NFL football team put 17 yards up on them.
1: Yes, leading rusher was Marshawn Lloyd, 4 carries for 11 yards.
3: That's not good.
1: Caleb Johnson had 4 carries for 6 yards. That's compared to 242 yards on the ground for the Falcons.
3: So, are we playing the Packers this year? I hope so.
1: I think we are. I think we got the NFC North this year. So
3: wow, that's good stuff. Chargers, Packers.
1: Oh, yeah.
3: This should be easy.
1: You know, and you know who I had going? I had two Packers. One on two different teams, but at least both my guys got the two touchdowns.
3: Yeah, it was so rough.
1: It was rough.
3: I'm just watching the score unfold. I'm like, come on, Packers, you got to do something.
1: It was dreadful. Nice. And I guess I should update you on the Bills injury report real quick too. Keon. I'm going to combine these guys. Keon Coleman and DJ Moore both out of practice yesterday for the Bills. Keon was out on Wednesday as well. DJ practiced limited on Wednesday. Yesterday not practicing. Now there's no word on anything. We'll have to watch today's injury report. We'll give the final designation, so we'll see where that's at. But we'll see if it's just he did what he did, let him rest, give him a little bit more today. We'll have to find out on that. And coming up in sports, we're going to hear a lot about Deion Walker. There's a lot of focus right now on the season that this guy is having. So we're going to hear from Deion. We're going to hear from Spencer Brown's pretty funny, talking about having to go up against him in practice. And Bradley Chubb talking about what he's seeing from Deion as well. So a lot of excitement about Deion Walker.
3: That's awesome. All right, and we'll also have Mary come over in just a couple of moments, give us an update on where we are with the Make-A-Wish Radiothon. So pledge line open, 587-8500. Auction line for that bubble hockey, the Rick Generate bubble hockey game, 587-8577. 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
22: And right now for your Friday morning commute, nothing going on. Traffic's real light out there on the 190, 290, any of the major routes this morning.
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1: It is now 6:29, and we are looking at a very chilly start to the day. So right now we're at 44 degrees, and looks like we've got maybe a little patchy fog here this morning. Otherwise, it's going to be sunny today, much like it's been all week. 67 is going to be your high. Low around 48 tonight. Tomorrow, partly sunny with a high of 69.
3: Headlines, and Israeli Prime Minister Benjamin Netanyahu dismissed allegations of genocide in Gaza as the biggest lie of the century. Defiant speech as he spoke in front of the UN General Assembly. The Buffalo News reports the state has expanded its investigation of Cayuga Island in Niagara Falls, searching for more evidence of toxic chemicals in the ground.
1: Coming up in sports, we'll update you on the Sabres preseason game loss last night and the injuries that occurred there. Thursday night football last night, what a blowout and surprise it was for the Falcons to destroy Green Bay and Lambeau. And we'll update you on the Buffalo Bills injuries and what everybody's saying about Deion Walker.
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25: Wishes help kids heal. It's helping kids fight their battles. And it's medicine for the soul.
26: Over the past few decades, thousands of children battling critical illnesses have had their wishes granted. As Make-A-Wish believes, these wishes help longer than just a moment. They last a lifetime.
25: Coming year, we're hoping to grant between 100 and 120 wishes in Western New York. So obviously that's a lot of kids with critical illness that will have wishes granted.
27: All you can do is just a simple call in and you'll meet one of our wonderful volunteers and they'll take you through the process of donating.
26: Calling into the Radiothon will help children who are like Maddie Nadrich, a 2017 Make-A-Wish recipient who lives with an incurable mitochondrial disease. She says she always dreamed of learning how to surf in Hawaii, and with the help of the organization, her wish came true.
27: My wish changed my life. Here I am at 20, still going on and on about it and how it really did impact me. And there are so many kids who are just waiting for their chance to get their wish granted and for that to change their life as well.
26: Not only did they fly her and her family out to Hawaii, they had a chance to go parasailing, swim with dolphins, and meet the University of Hawaii softball team. And of course, learn how to surf.
27: Over my wish trip, I learned that I can do so much more than I ever thought would be possible with my illness. And just to help give those kids like a chance like me to learn, hey, like this illness does not define you. You can do so much with your life despite all the struggles you've had.
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3: Well, we're here at the Make-A-Wish Radiothon. The pledge line open at 587-8500. The auction line is 587-8577, so that's a lot of fun. We're going for, this time around, the Rick Jenneret bubble hockey game, starting bid at $2,000, which is incredible because every time you score in bubble hockey, you hear Rick Jenneret go, "Score!" Which is still the coolest thing. Even Rick is looking down. I'm assuming Rick's looking down. Even Rick's looking down at us going, "I love that. That's very awesome." Mary is with us. Mary Hazel from Make-A-Wish. How are you, Mary?
0: Good morning, guys. Day two.
3: Yeah, we were looking for Mary. Mary disappeared, which is funny because, you know, even the staff, they're like, "She's small but fast. She just, like, takes off somewhere," and I guess we're getting a doctor ready to talk to in a couple of minutes. Day one in the books. How did we do?
0: It was amazing.
3: Good?
0: It was such a good day. I just felt like so many amazing volunteers and wish families and referral sources coming in and telling their stories and talking about what Make-A-Wish means to them and their lives and the impact it has. The phones were ringing. The incentives were flying. I can't believe Batavia Downs and Chefs and Russell's are all sold out. Delta Sonic, we have some more to go. I love this community.
3: It's really good. In fact, I brought for you the Zeptember show monies.
0: Love it. Look at that.
1: Oh, wow.
3: Look at that. Because you know it's a bar because he just handles cash. So
0: Reagan, that's going to help change a kid's life right there.
3: It would,
0: isn't
3: right?
0: That amazing?
3: And it was also pretty dangerous walking around the streets of Buffalo holding this thing. I'm like, jeez, this is. Thank God it doesn't say money, but it does look like a regular money bag. So that's going to really help. We've said that before, right? I asked Mary yesterday, "Would you take someone's coffee money?" And you're like, "Oh hell yeah, I will." You know, because even that small amount, right? $5, $10.
0: It adds up.
3: The coffee you're going to go this morning to buy Tim Hortons or Dunkin's or whatever the case may be, peel off a little extra, pretend you're buying a third cup of coffee this morning, and send it over to us, 587-8500. No joke. If you called in and said, "I've got $5, we'd be like, "Nice job. Thank you very much." We're also taking live donations at KeyBank Center, right?
0: Yes, we are. We have volunteers ready to accept any walk-in donations as well as our call-in donations.
1: So bring your money bag like Reagan did. Just come on in and unzip that thing and dump it out.
3: Your $500 in cash as two people are chasing after you, hit you over the head with a club. The other thing is, most of the incentives are gone, but we still have one left, right, Mary?
0: We do. We do. Delta Sonic Interior Cleaning. In fact, I am buying one. I need to get mine.
3: Oh, right? Like, how trashed is your car right now?
0: Oh, I have two kids. My car needs an interior clean.
3: So it's a summer of sticky stuff and food and Cheetos and God knows what else is in
0: sand,
3: there, right?
0: Sand, all the things.
1: Oh,
3: sand,
1: yeah.
3: Right? You know, because you don't take your shoes off outside and kick all the sand out.
0: Why?
3: No,
0: that would be silly.
3: Best to do it on the inside. That's hilarious. So, yeah, that Delta Sonic Interior Cleaning, one of the incentives and one of the cool things we do is we give you stuff. If you make a donation, a bit of a bribe, that's $200. There are 14 left, so we really need to sell those out. But we know we will because the Delta Sonic Interior Package is awesome. All right.
0: And a reminder, too, about those amazing New Era caps that we're doing for the incentives this year, too. So anyone who calls in and donates $75 or more gets that really sweet-looking New Era Make-A-Wish Radiothon cap.
3: Yeah. Oh, yeah. No, it's awesome. It's awesome. And, you know, that's another way that you could help out as well. So, Mary, we're excited. This is going to be a big day. Of course, we're hoping for the pledges and as well as the auction line and all of the online stuff. Last thing we should mention, wishesrock.com, because from now and throughout the entire weekend, you can bid away on all the stuff
0: that
3: you have,
0: right? Sunday night till 8:30 p.m.
3: Yeah. And one of the classics is the Josh Allen autographed red Buffalo Bills jersey. How you got it, pretty amazing.
0: It's pretty great, right?
3: Yeah, right? So you can go to wishesrock.com and bid. Thank you, Mary. We'll talk to you soon.
0: Thank you.
3: 716-587-8500, 587-8500 to get in on the Make-A-Wish Radiothon. So opening audio this morning before we get to sports, and we'll talk a little bit about what the hell happened in that last night, Thursday Night Football, which was just insane. Opening audio of a multi-million dollar brand new place. That's where we're going to start it this morning. Check this out.
4: There's nothing better than opening a brand new multi-million dollar stadium with a victory. And that's what the Buffalo Bills had in mind when they opened Rich Stadium last week against the Joe Namathless Jets.
6: Dwarfed by the dizzying proportions of the Buffalo Bills' new ball yard, the fans came to Rich Stadium for the very first time in the regular season to see their... With a spectacular new showcase for his enormous talent, O.J. Simpson ripped around right end on Buffalo's first possession, setting up a 42-yard field goal by John Leipold. Quarters as both teams showed an inability to get into the end zone. The Bills, led by number 73, Earl Edwards, featured a rebuilt defense, which harassed Al Woodall and held the Jets at bay.
4: And so the Bills are now in first place in the AFC East. And I can assure you, Pat, I never thought I'd be able to say that, at least not this season. Huh?
3: Hey, with that, with the brand-new stadium. So it sounds a little bit like we opened up the same way we did back in 1973. Brand-new stadium and a couple of wins. Of course, you know, no lunatic, future lunatic, is a running back at the moment. James Cook, we're looking at you. Get your act together. But otherwise, you know, I mean, of course, I don't know if the season fell apart after that point. We certainly didn't go to the Super Bowl. But there you go, the opening of Rich Stadium at the time back in 1973. Little opening audio this morning. All right, let's dive into sports.
1: All right, well, let's start with the Buffalo Sabres. They played their third of four preseason games last night. This one was at Little Caesars Arena, losing 3-2 in overtime to the Detroit Red Wings. You know, after losing Matias Samuelsson to a lower body injury, Olin Zellweger to a concussion on Tuesday, this game saw early exits from goaltender Alex Lyon and forward Yuri Kulik. Fortunately, neither of the injuries appear to be serious. With 2 minutes remaining in the first period, Lyon dove for one out of the crease to glove a loose puck, got up, moved his arm a little bit, and then skated off to the bench and went down the tunnel saying it looked like he was mouthing shoulder. And that's where he was pointing. Lindy Ruff said later that he's optimistic it's not too bad. Meanwhile, Yuri Kulik, who scored one of the goals, Trevor Kuntar got the other. Kulik left the bench midway through the second period for precautionary reasons. He said he wanted to stay in the game. Lindy said, you know, we didn't want to take any chances. Your night's done. So that happened there for the Sabres. We'll get ready for Pittsburgh on Saturday. Let's jump over to Thursday night football. As last night we saw the Atlanta Falcons, the 0-2 Atlanta Falcons, who looked so horrible through the first 2 weeks with Cooper rushing at quarterback. Well, Michael Penix came back and he helped lead the Falcons to a stunning 35-14 rout of the Green Bay Packers at Lambeau. In his first game since tearing his ACL in week 11 last November, Penix was 18 of 25 for 256 yards with one touchdown and one interception. He threw an interception on the first series but then settled down. By the second quarter, they were cruising. They looked in sync. They are dialed in. During the second and third quarters, Penix was 13 of 15 passing with a touchdown and 5 of 5 on third downs. The score came on a 5-yard pass to tight end Austin Hooper last night, so he got that one in the first half. That was with 59 seconds left. He said, definitely after the interception, I got into a rhythm and everything started clicking. That's from Michael Penix. As it has been in the first two seasons, Penix's favorite target was wide receiver Drake London, who had 9 catches for a career-high 194 yards. Penix under center gave the Falcons hope, and the firepower seemed to be restored. Running back Bijan Robinson had 194 yards on the ground to match London's through the air. Bijan had 2 touchdowns on 29 carries. Now, the problem for Green Bay isn't that they couldn't run the ball anywhere close to how the Falcons did Thursday night or keep quarterback Jordan Love from getting pressured play after play after play. It's that through 3 games, they have no idea what they're good at on offense. And after watching that game last night, I don't think they're good at anything.
3: Running the ball. Are they good at running the ball?
1: No, they're not. I gave you the stats a little earlier. The Green Bay Packers last night ran for a total of 17 yards on 9 carries.
3: Jeez.
1: 17 yards.
3: Okay.
1: Meanwhile, the Falcons rushed for 242 yards. Most of that Bijan, of course. So, so that's a little bit from Thursday Night Football. As a result, the Packers are off to their worst start since Coach Matt LaFleur started 8 years ago. They were booed off the field during their 35-14 loss in the home opener. Ugh, on national TV. So, yeah, that was pretty brutal. Let's jump to the Buffalo Bills, give you the latest on what's going on with injuries and stuff like that. The Bills have a couple of concerns with two of their key receivers. According to multiple reporters on the scene, neither DJ Moore nor Keon Coleman were practicing yesterday for the Bills. Moore with a shoulder was officially limited in Wednesday's practice. Coleman did not participate with an ankle injury. One of the key offseason's acquisition, of course, DJ Moore, has 5 receptions for 100 yards with a touchdown so far this season. So there is hope. I mean, we don't have any definitive word on what's up with DJ Moore. Today's injury report, which comes out this afternoon, will have their game designation, whether it's out, doubtful, questionable, or nothing at all. So we'll find out then. Hopefully it was just, we worked him on Wednesday, Let's give him Thursday off. We'll go through a little more on Friday. Let's hope that's the case. Defensive tackle Ed Oliver did return to the field with limited participation in practice yesterday. So that's a positive sign. He missed the day before with the hip injury. And that's the way things are looking. There's a couple guys not practicing. Also was Jordan Hancock. He was limited the day before with a hamstring injury. Ty Johnson, who has yet to play this year, he was a full go for the second day in a row. So that's some positive news there.
3: That's really good.
1: Yeah, so that's pretty much the rundown on the injuries. You know, I'll give you the injuries on the Chargers real quick, too. A couple key Charger players were back to full participation. Safety Derwin James, probably one of the best guys in that defense. He was back. He's got a finger injury. They said he is going to wear a cast to protect that finger. He was a full go yesterday. So that's one of the ones that was kind of we're keeping an eye on. Khalil Mack was also a full go after resting on Wednesday. And wide receiver Ladd McConkey was a full go with the rib injury, probably wearing a flak jacket to protect those ribs a little bit. All right, so the Buffalo Bills. You know, there's been a lot of talk about the defense. A lot of people are talking about the Chargers having an opportunity to exploit this Bills defense, which has given up a lot of passing yards. Let's face it, they've given up a lot of points, even though we've won. It's not as big of a deal when you win, right? But you've given up 31 points in your first two games. You've got a desperate Chargers team coming in. But the real stars of this defense, where what gives you the positive, has been that defensive front, right? They've been getting lit up a bit in the back. Deion Walker, Greg Rousseau have been two of the best players at their positions in the league. Not just on the team, in the league. Rousseau has 4 sacks, 16 pressures, a pass deflection, 2 forced fumbles, and 7 stops for a loss. Through 2 games, good stuff. Deion Walker, while it's believed that he could also take his game to a new level, so far he is proving that to be true. He has 1 sack, 9 pressures, 3 batted down passes, and 4 stops through 2 games. Now, Deion talked a little bit about his hot start to the season.
7: Doesn't no matter what, mentality still from last year, doing my 111, do your job, you know, being in the spots I'm supposed to be in, trusting that my teammates in those spots. So, you know, I'm not really doing anything special. It's just playing ball.
1: Good to see some of the
8: it's
1: good to see some of the positive notes here, you know, from Sean McDermott still sticking around the 111th and doing his own thing, and obviously moving on to some other stuff with Joe Brady. Now, Spencer Brown was pretty funny as he was talking about facing Deion Walker in practice.
8: Doesn't surprise me. He's a pain in the buttocks in camp and practice. So it's I will say he's a lot more violent to those guys out there than he is to us. There's some stuff I haven't seen from his game happening on the Jumbotron. But yeah, when he lines up at nose, I said it to Thad, but I was like, Godspeed to all the centers out there because that is a handful and a half on a Sunday afternoon. But, you know, second year making plays like that and having an impact, that's awesome to see from a young guy.
1: Spencer cracks us up. Spencer's going to join us at, what, 7:30 this morning? Yep. All right, so we'll talk to Spencer Brown with the Spencer Brown Show at 7:30. Deion Walker was asked if the weight that he lost, because he dropped, like 40 pounds, something like that, if that's helped him.
7: I mean, yeah, you know, you lose 10, 15 pounds, anybody going to feel it, you know. But I do feel it, you know, in the third and fourth quarters when I need the win. We need one more stop. I do feel it, and I feel good, so.
1: All right, so he lost 10 to 15. The other Deion Dawkins, is the one that lost 40 pounds. Okay, so the Deion diet, I think, was a thing this offseason.
3: Although, when you're that big and you're over 300 pounds, is losing 40 pounds a lot easier?
1: I would think so. I would think you could do it in one sitting.
3: Right. You skip a meal and you lost 40 pounds. You're like, damn.
1: All right, well, Sunday, Deion Walker has a chance to once again be a difference maker because the Chargers' offensive line is really struggling. And if the Bills get Ed Oliver back, which he's hopefully, he and Walker could be in for some big days. And that would only help unleash Rousseau and Bradley Chubb off the edge and make Justin Herbert's life miserable for a third straight week. That would be fantastic. Deion Walker, how do you make this good play that you've had so far? How do you make that the norm for you?
7: Like you said, the consistency part is what separates the good players from the great ones. You know, I'm not going out anywhere looking for plays, not trying to make the big play. If it comes to me, I'm going to try and be in the best position to make it. But if not, I'm going to let my teammate make it. You know, I don't care about the limelight, you know. As long as we get the W, that's all that matters to me.
1: That's a great attitude. You know, and somebody else noticing what Deion's doing is newcomer Bradley Chubb. He was asked about Walker.
9: Been great, man. Been really good. And he's been willing to learn. Not from me. I'm not trying to teach him new things or anything, but just from the coaches, from the scheme, from all the things that he was asked to do last year, and being able to play so fast this year. You know, it just speaks to his ability to learn, his ability to be coachable, and he's accepting everything the right way. And, I mean, not to take away from the freakishly talented dude he is already. So I feel like he's just playing fast, playing out of his mind right now, man, and I'm glad to be on the line with him, and I'm going to encourage him to do whatever he needs to do.
1: Good stuff. Bills are 7-point favorites when the Chargers come to town for a 1 o'clock kickoff, and, of course, the broadcast starts at 9 a.m. here with the pre-game show and the 97 Rock tailgate party out of Big Tree, and, of course, you'll hear the game right here at 97 Rock, the voice of the Bills. Going to run through a couple quick injury notes for you from around the league that are basically just concerning some fantasy players. Quarterbacks not practicing yesterday. Caleb Williams with the Bears and their backup Tyson Bagent. Case Keenum could get the start Monday night. Kyler Murray will play. Sam Darnold is day-to-day but is expected to play this week. Running back Saquon Barkley expects to play. Not practicing yesterday and out on injury reserve, of course, Jonathan Brooks, but not practicing Rico Dowdle. Jonah Coleman, Dobbins, J.K. Dobbins, and R.J. Harvey, all three running backs for the Denver Broncos. Coleman not practicing. The other two limited. Also limited, Jadarian Price, Aaron Jones, Travis Etienne, and Tony Pollard. Wide receivers not practicing yesterday. Alec Pierce was put on injured reserve. Nico Collins, Zay Flowers, Puka Nacua, Mike Evans, DJ Moore, Jalen Coker, all not practicing yesterday. Michael Pittman was limited. So that's your fantasy injury update. And I'll wrap up on this note. This was crazy when I saw it. Penguins forward Andrei Kuzmenko is taking a leave of absence from the team following the death of his father, Alexander. Now, let me warn you, this may be a little bit disturbing here when you hear what happened. Russian news outlet Ren.tv reported that Alexander, Andrei's father, he's 62, he was killed by a bear during a fishing trip up in Siberia and suffered extensive tissue damage after being bitten in the head. There's nothing around there. It was a wooded area. It took hours before they could get any help to fly in and help get him out. It was too late. So obviously a very sad story for him. And that's why he has left the Pittsburgh Penguins for unlimited time.
3: That's where the bears go, man. They go right for the head.
1: That's
3: or if you
1: crazy,
3: watch The Revenant, they go for the back. Yeah.
1: I saw that. I'm like, oh, my God.
3: Yeah. Bears are, that's, you know, and you hope you have strong enough bear spray to handle that sort of thing. But. You know, you're fishing in Siberia. Yeah. Oh, it's terrible. All right, well, there you go.
1: Hey, let me give you one last thing, because it was kind of special last night. Pete Crow Armstrong, MVP, as we like to call him, he made the 40 for 40 club. He stole his 40th base yesterday as the Cubs clinched their playoff berth, and he has 45 home runs to lead Major League Baseball. So, and the White Sox had clinched right before. It's the first time both teams had clinched on the same day, and so that's a little bit from baseball. And that's sports.
3: Yeah, the White Sox lost their minds, right? As they should have. Who expected the White Sox to get in? Who?
1: Right, and they clinched the same day as the Cubs. And
3: White Sox lost their mind, and rightfully so. I mean, they were just getting their ass kicked through the season. And nobody expected anything out of these guys. Nothing. And
1: What makes it really history is they're coming off of consecutive 100-loss seasons. Back-to-back. I mean, I think it's the first team to follow consecutive 100-loss seasons to get in the playoffs.
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11: 100.
10: Oh! 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
11: 100.
10: Just what does it mean just to be able to celebrate with this team?
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3: White Sox winning the playoffs.
1: Well, like I said, you lose 100 games 2 years in a row and make the playoffs, man, that's a party.
3: That's going to do it. All right, so here we are at the KeyBank Arena, KeyBank Center here for the Make-A-Wish Radiothon. The pledge lines are open at 587-8500. We're going to find out, get an update on a couple of things. Not only the bubble hockey that's going on the live auction this morning, but if we've got any left of the incentives for the Delta Sonic interior cleaning package, that's next.
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1: It is 6:57. We've got 44 degrees. Fair skies out there right now. A little bit of fog you might see this morning. Otherwise, sunshine today, and it's going to be the same as it's been pretty much for most of the week. Sunny and 67 with a northeast wind, 5 to 9 miles per hour. Overnight tonight, we dip back down to 48. Then tomorrow, partly sunny skies with a high of 69.
3: Headlines in a drug task force in Mississippi urging people to avoid kratom after authorities found packages of this causing death. Two deaths of University of Mississippi students. The Buffalo News reports Common Council intends to subpoena two former police commissioners after investigation found eight officers had left their post and falsified timesheets but faced no discipline.
1: Well, a heavily AHL-stocked roster for the Sabres last night lost 3-2 in overtime at the Little Caesars Arena in Detroit. Also, a couple players left. Alex Lyon left with a shoulder injury, it appeared anyway, and Yuri Kulik left. We don't know what the injury was. Lindy said it was more just being precautious on that. Meanwhile, Thursday Night Football, what a blowout that was. The Atlanta Falcons, 0-2, come into Lambeau Field and destroy the Green Bay Packers. Final score on that one was 35-14. The Packers offense could do nothing until really garbage time. So Michael Penix in his first game back threw for 256 yards. Bijan Robinson, 194 on the ground. And Drake London, 194 through the air.
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7: The Bills, huge advocates for Make-A-Wish. What does that mean for you when, you know, family comes in who's fighting something, and, yeah, and you guys can help put a smile on their face?
8: It's a big deal for us, you know. You know, we play football because we love this game, we love this thing, but a special part about football is the impact that it can have on people's lives. And, you know, something that I've noticed being here in Buffalo is that Bills Mafia is, like, the best fan base. It's not even close that I've ever, you know, been able to interact with. And then to see some of those fans going through, fighting the good fight, whatever it may be, to be able to have that interaction with them and maybe bring them a little bit of joy during their day and hope for better days. And I know it helps them out, but for me, it brings me a lot of joy as well.
7: What is that like in the locker room, you know, that you guys are all really fighting the hard fight on the field, but also in this community?
8: I think it's a reflection of the locker room. We got a bunch of good guys in here that really care about things that are bigger than football. And I think that reflects in the way they play football. It's a really selfless team, and guys caring about each other and caring about this community. I think that's rare in this league, and it's a special thing.
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3: It's the Make-A-Wish Radiothon. We're here for the next 3 hours at 587-8500, 587-8500. We also have our auction going on, live auction this morning, for the Rick Jenred Bubble Hockey Game. Which is amazing. When you score, you hear Rick go, "Score!" Which, you know, in some way, Rick still lives on in bubble hockey here in Western New York. Starting bid on that is $2,000. And that goes off in 3 hours here at Make-A-Wish. Jigster is here. big part of Delta Sonic. We've got some of the Delta Sonic packages still available for the incentives. This is an interior clean, which, you know, anybody's car in Western New York is just trashed right now, especially, you know, just as we're talking here, those Northtown cars. Ugh, what a disaster. Those people, pigs. They are pigs. But, right? But the incentive's still available, and all you have to do is call the pledge line at 587-8500, and we've got 14 left, and they're going to go fast.
1: $200 donation.
9: Those interior cleanings are amazing. I have a Jeep Wrangler where the top is off basically the whole summer. All the beach bars you go to, there's sand and everything
3: sand,
9: everywhere.
3: Birds.
9: It's just a mess, and this is the time of year I pulled in,
3: right.
9: And when it comes out, it looks brand new again.
3: Yeah, they,
9: so
3: do,
9: they,
3: great
9: they do a great job at Delta Sonic.
3: So you were here yesterday as well. Josh Doan stopped by?
1: No, Josh Norris.
9: Josh Norris stopped by. Yeah. Josh North Center
3: too many Joshes.
9: Of the Buffalo Sabres, and a great guy to talk to. He's very excited for the season. He came from Ottawa. He's a Michigan Wolverine, played for San Jose for a little bit, and then Ottawa, and now he's playing in Buffalo, and he's never been in the playoffs. So last year he got a lot of ice time in the playoffs, and they're still, you know, they remember Game 7. They were the better team. They remember they were a better team in that series, if you want to dissect the whole thing. And
3: right.
9: They remember that, and that's burning in their bellies, man. So they're ready for this year. But I asked him an interesting question. So not quite halfway through the season, but a quarter of the way through the season, near December,
3: Yes. They
9: changed their walkout song. It's now Dire Straits' Money for Nothing.
1: Right.
9: And from the rumor I heard, Zach Benson, Tage Thompson, and Josh Doan heard the song, and they actually practiced skating out to it before they actually made it their official skate-out song. So I asked Josh Norris about that, and he said, I'm not sure. I wasn't around for any practices, but there's no way Zach Benson picked that song out, because he's like a techno Canadian Edmonton techno guy. Doesn't even know what classic rock is, which I remember because I talked to him one time. But I want to know how that story came about. But I'm going to continue to investigate that, because they played pretty good hockey after they changed their
3: skate-out song. You're saying this kid's lying is basically what you're saying. He's fibbing is what he's doing.
9: Yeah, he just didn't want to give it up. He's got to know something, right?
3: Yeah, all right. Thank God he wasn't wearing a boot. We saw a lot of Sabres walking past in a walking boot, which wasn't good.
9: Yeah, and then you see him skating by on roller skates, because what they do
3: they
9: skate some of the guys over here at the Harbor Center.
3: Right.
9: Instead of getting your equipment off and your skates off there, they have these little devices that go on your skates, these little roller skate wheels that go on your skates.
1: Oh, they go on the blade?
9: You can skate through the parking ramp, skate right here into the Harbor Center, go down the escalators, and you're in the locker room.
1: Oh,
9: yeah.
1: Sweet.
9: That is cool. So that's pretty cool. So we learned all that.
1: I thought it was the Blade Boys that came over to visit.

0: Dish as much as I can. So it's very important people give lots of money because I'm trying to give it away.
1: Mary's over there like, doctor, enough. But, I mean, that's the thing, right? That's the thing that's going to be special. Suddenly the child says, I want to go to, and in her case, she wanted to be a makeup artist, and she went to New York City on a movie set, in New York City to be a makeup artist. And now suddenly that's a thing that they start thinking about, right? And also they talked about control, right? That it gives the child a little bit of control over what is, a monstrous process.
0: Yeah, absolutely, because they don't have control over what's happening to them. We're doing things to them that they really don't have a say in for the most part. And so to give them something that, this is their option. This is not something that you say, all right, well, your parent is going to decide for you. We really tell them, like, you are deciding. Make-A-Wish tells them it's the kid's choice, and they come up with some pretty interesting things sometimes, and it's always fun to hear them talk through the thought process in their mind as far as what they would want to do, the options that they have, and hoping Make-A-Wish can make those things happen. And usually they have 2-3 things, a backup plan if it doesn't come to fruition. But it's just fun to see their faces when they are just talking about what they want to do and what they want to do with their wish and how much they look forward to it. And then it's almost even better when they come back and they come into clinic and they can't stop telling everybody about what they did, where they went, who they met, and the experiences. And so, I really try to encourage them to think big, do something big, do an experience they're never going to have, because experiences are important. Those are the things that stick with you, that become those core memories. And so, hopefully that can, ease a bit of the bad memories that we're creating because of what we have to do.
2: I have to imagine that process is difficult even. I mean, if you just said, hey, what would you like to do if you could do anything? Any of us, if you just thought about that for a second, what would be, the first thing come to your mind?
1: First two ideas would be stupid.
2: Yeah, Hannah said, do my room. But, I mean, then it's like, think bigger, and a lot of people like Disney. But then we've seen some of these experiences she went to the movie set, but with athletes. And, it's got to be a kind of a fun process as they just start imagining, right? And that process alone just starts to take the mind off everything.
0: Absolutely. And a lot of times they come up with just kind of a simple idea, and then the team for Make-A-Wish can work with them to expand that into something that's actually bigger. Because a lot of time it'll be, well, I just want to, meet this one person or go this one place. And they're like, well, that's like a 1-hour experience.
1: I want to meet
0: thing.
1: Tyler
0: so
1: Bass.
0: You need
1: no, no,
0: to
1: no.
0: do something else. Yeah, you got to expand that and do something else. So they're great about that. And but, don't want to downplay the, room makeovers and those things too, because those are important, because sometimes there are patients who can't travel and do something bigger, maybe because of their health or whatever. So,
2: and we know some have gotten like trucks or ATVs.
0: Absolutely. It's a all of the wishes are important, even the littlest ones. Not everybody thinks as big. Not everybody can get away to do those things. Sometimes it's our fault because we're doing things to them that they can't go away somewhere far. So, it's important that all of these wishes matter. Everybody, whatever they pick, that's the great thing for them, and so I encourage them to go big, but if they pick whatever they want to pick is really the important thing.
1: Right. Dr. Matthew Barth on with us. It's the Short Ring and Show here at 97 Rock for the Make-A-Wish Radiothon at Children's Hospital, oncologist. And I've got to imagine that it also contributes to their health as well. Positive attitude, positive mindset, something to look forward to. It could make them healthier and recover faster, right?
0: Yeah, and that's really what it is, something to look forward to. And in some cases, it's a break in the middle of therapy. Maybe they get through a real tough part of their therapy and they want to have a break, some time to recover, and we can try to work with Make-A-Wish to fit it into their therapy plan somewhere. Others just want to wait until they're totally done with their chemo, their treatment, and then they have a big celebration to have once they're completely done. So, people use it in different ways. They take it at different points in their treatment, but it's just something that gives them something to look forward to, something to help them recover, help a family get back together who oftentimes are apart for prolonged periods of time, siblings who aren't seeing each other for periods of time, parents who aren't home for other siblings. And so it's really hard to go through what they go through. And so it's nice to be able to just be a family and do something together.
1: Doctor, thanks so much. Thanks for what you do as well, and for coming over today. This is one of those moments where if you can make a help, make a donation, a small donation, that's your way of helping. And, you really could make a family happier, a child happier. And we said, even a small amount, your coffee today, right? Buying 2 coffees, take that money, double it up, give us $10, and we'll take it, gladly take it.
2: And we certainly have a lot of incentives for you, too. I mean, you can go on to wishesrock.com. There's a whole bunch of things in the silent auction where your donation, maybe you would like to collect certain things. There's some cool things. There's trips. There's merchandise. There's autograph stuff.
1: So Josh Allen autograph.
2: And you can make that bid knowing that you're helping people out. Maybe you're willing to go a little bit higher for that jersey.
1: By the way, Jigster, there's this rash he's been

0: complaining about. I don't know if you could just go with some sort of a, you know, there's got
1: to
0: be.
1: You think he wants to look at Jixer's rash? Does anybody?
0: It might be good for the health of the building where we work, I think.
1: He'll give him a referral to somebody else. The Sabres team doctor's here.
0: No, put on gloves, doctor. You've got to put on gloves. All right, thanks so much for coming on.
2: All right, thank you.
0: So the pledge line, 716-587-8500. 587-8500. The auction line. So another cool thing about making a donation to Make-A-Wish, you get stuff. Not only the Delta Sonic incentive package, but also the live auction going on this morning for Rick Jenneret and the bubble hockey game. Starting bid on that is $2,000. But at some point, we definitely encourage you to go over to wishesrock.com, because over there, you're going to get so much stuff that you could bid on throughout the weekend. So let's say, for example, you know, it's Friday and you're just dead after a long week. And then you get to the couch, you're horizontal, and you're like, watching some college football in the background, and grab your phone and start going online and look at some of the stuff at wishesrock.com, because there you could find
1: pages and pages of stuff that is available, and there are bargains.
0: It's massive. And I'm looking at, as you mentioned, there are a couple of trips.
1: Oh, yeah. Antigua was one of them.
0: Luxury trips. Antigua. My God. But then also, you've got, how about this? Buffalo Bandits, banners and team pictures. Buffalo Sabres stuff, tons of Buffalo Sabres gear, and
1: tons
0: of course
1: of Bills stuff, helmets, jerseys, footballs.
0: You got a Zach Benson autographed hockey stick donated by the Sabres, just one of the many things. Who else is autographed? Josh Doan, we were just talking about him, autographed hockey stick. Very cool. All of that at wishesrock.com, things that you can check out, maybe even put a bid on, and the next thing you know, you're helping out a family, you're helping out a child. As we were talking to the good doctor just a few moments ago, giving some kid a chance to dream big while they're going through some pretty tough stuff.
1: Yeah, and one thing I do
0: want,
1: then
0: you get an autographed stick or a jersey.
1: And one thing I want to let you know about that stuff is while the Radiothon ends at 10 a.m. this morning with the phone calls and that, those items are going to be up at wishesrock.com throughout the weekend. So they'll close those out on Sunday night. So, you know, if you can't do it while you're working or something like that, over the weekend, take a look, see what the bids are at, and maybe you can get yourself something there.
0: You know, let's see. We got Russ in Depew checking in this morning. He goes, how much do I have to pledge to guarantee that Buffalo never wins a Super Bowl? I don't know. They've done a pretty good job up to this point, Russ. I don't know if you have to kill yourself. But if you wanted to put in a donation, how about this, Russ? Because Russ is a Patriots fan. If you wanted to put in a donation and we have to dedicate a song to Tom Brady on this radio station or Bill Belichick, you could do that. Now, think about it. You're getting Patriot love over the air, and in the process, you're also making a big donation.
1: You also mentioned guys that aren't with the Patriots anymore.
0: Right. Well, Tom Brady's still associated with the Patriots, but you know what I'm saying?
1: He's actually our play-by-play guy this weekend on the TV side of the broadcast.
0: Yeah, I know it, right? So, did you get any word as to whether or not they told him about the piss missiles?
1: No word on that, no.
0: All right. So, yeah, kind of interesting. Patty in Williamsville wanting to know, is that factual that bears go for the head first, scientific?
1: I don't know about that, but in this case it did.
0: Yeah.
1: We're talking about the Russian hockey player whose father was killed by a bear.
0: I mean, when it comes to, you know, over the years reading bear attack stories, they often seem to involve the bear going for the head. And think about this, Patty. If you were a bear and you were looking for, you know, the accessible, because you're leading with your mouth, right? And so if you're leading with your mouth as a bear and you're on your hind legs, you're like, brrr, you're about ready to attack, it's easy to chomp down on the head. A knee attack for a bear is pretty tough because he's got to bend down. So I'm thinking,
1: well, unless they're on all fours.
0: Yeah, that's true.
1: In running mode, you know.
0: But even then, right, the bear would probably be crotch level or something like that.
1: I don't think it matters where the bear bites you. It's going to be bad.
0: Yeah, it's not going to be good. And, of course, you know, once he jumps on your back, it's pretty much all over. But chewing on the skull, oof, that's rough.
1: And that was a story about Penguins forward Andrei Kuzmenko. His father died. He left the team to go back
0: to
1: Russia because of a bear attack.
0: Of all the Russian deaths yesterday or whenever that happened, that probably still wasn't the most horrific. Knowing that country, there was probably at least three or four other ones where you're like, an escalator? Oh, he fell into the escalator?
1: Yeah, I mean, could be, but it was certainly shocking when I read it. I'm like, oh, my God.
0: Oh, yeah. No, that's...
1: On a fishing trip.
0: That's terrible. Well, you know, and the other thing is, although Siberia, bear sightings in neighborhoods are becoming more and more of a thing, and it's starting to freak, you know, some of the locals out as well, because, you know, between warming temperatures and bears looking for food and everything like that, it's not good when they start messing with the population. Yeah, for sure. Got some Sabres walking past right now, getting ready for the day. So we're here at the KeyBank Center, KeyBank Arena. We're live and open this morning for your pledges, 587-8500. But also, if you wanted to, you could stop over to the arena and make a donation just by showing up. You work downtown and you're driving by the arena, chance to see it early in the morning as the sun's coming up. We'd definitely love to have you come in and make a donation live as well. All right, so quickly in some news of the day this morning, we've got one where apparently people on eBay are selling fused goldfish cracker clusters for thousands of dollars.
1: Fused?
0: Yeah, and apparently the Holy Grail is the ultra-rare six-cracker clump. And that's going for $25,000.
1: So are they gluing them together? Are these natural from the
0: natural
1: bakery? Okay.
0: Yeah. And, you know, so in the old days, it was like, oh, that looks like a saint. That's Mother Teresa, right? A Dorito or something like that.
1: Now we're looking at goldfish clusters.
0: That's it, the cluster. Let me play
2: this. There are people on eBay selling these little goldfish clusters thousands of dollars. Some listings have been priced as high as $25,000. I'm sorry, $25,000 for something I used to accidentally vacuum off the floor of my minivan? So if you find two goldfish like this, you may have just hit the jackpot.
0: Ah, what about this? So you buy one of those Delta Sonic packages where they do the interior cleaning. You spend $200 on that thing, right? So they find a goldfish cluster, give it to you. You're like, sorry about that. It actually got into our vacuum and blocked it up. You take that goldfish cluster, sell it. You've paid at least for the Delta Sonic package. Pays for itself.
1: Either that or the Delta Sonic employee just got it and he got rich.
0: Well,
1: although the people are asking that, is anybody paying that?
0: You know, if he comes running out of the place going, I'm rich, screw your car. That's a whole different story. Yeah, I know it, man. That's kind of
1: I've never
0: strange.
1: Had him go, hey, do you want these crackers that I vacuumed up?
0: Yeah, I don't know. Oh, looks like we got a big check.
1: Yeah, Channel 4's got a big check.
0: We got a big check coming our way. Very nice. I'm sure we'll get it in a few seconds. So the comedian Mary Beth Barone, she talked a little bit about her dad doing dishes. Last thing in news of the day today.
3: There's two types of white dads. You either have a white dad who cares how you load the dishwasher, or you have a white dad that cheats on your mom. If you're dating someone and you want to look out for some indications that they might one day grow into a dishwasher dad, I would honestly say if they collect things to a reasonable extent, not leaning into the hoarding, or honestly, if they like build stuff with Legos, it shouldn't take up half of the living room, but it means that they understand that certain things are delicate. They need to be cared for. They need to be dusted.
0: Pretty funny. That's her part of her Netflix special, Galaxy Brain. Mary Beth Barone, she is a comedian. So there she is on the...
1: She's really got us figured out, doesn't she?
0: Well, you know, look, we know a certain producer of a certain radio show who's insane about how the dishwasher's packed. Stella, I'm sure you've heard his rants before as well. Jacka will go and, oh no, dishwasher's got to be packed this way. We're like, eh, it's just dishes. Oh no, oh no. Dishes have got to go in there a certain way. So
3: yeah.
0: I would think she pretty much nailed him. All right, 716-587-8500 for the pledge line and Make-A-Wish. We're at the Radiothon at the Key Bank Center, and we're going to have some more in a few moments of some updates on packages. We'll give you the latest on what's going on with the Rick Jenneret bubble hockey game. I believe we got a bid in on that this morning as well. And Spencer Brown of the Spencer Brown Show, right tackle of the Buffalo Bills, giving his thoughts on the Chargers next.
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2: 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All major routes are still moving right along.
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23: It is now 7:25. We've got 43 degrees right now, and it's a chilly start this morning. It's going to be a lot like it's been all week. We're going to have sunshine this afternoon with a high of 67. Winds out of the northeast, 5 to 10 miles per hour. Partly cloudy tonight. We'll get down to 48 for the low, and then tomorrow looks like partly sunny skies with a high of 69.
0: Headlines, and Israeli Prime Minister Benjamin Netanyahu dismissed allegations of genocide in Gaza as the biggest lie and so on. This was at the UN General Assembly yesterday. Meanwhile, the Buffalo News reports the state has expanded its investigation into Cayuga Island in Niagara Falls, searching for more evidence of toxic chemicals.
23: Well, in sports, Alex Lyon and Eric Kalik left the Sabres game last night as they were in Detroit, went to overtime. They lost that game 3-2. Doesn't appear either of the injuries are serious. Buffalo Bills getting ready for the Chargers, and a lot of talk going on about Deion Walker, and Spencer Brown was pretty funny talking about how he's a pain in the buttocks. We're going to have the Spencer Brown Show coming up for you in just a moment.
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0: Hi, Electra. How are you?
25: Good.
0: This is Mom Aileen. How are you, Aileen?
25: Hello. How you doing?
0: So tell us a little bit about... Electra was a sick girl at one point, wasn't she?
25: Yes. She still is. She's just doing quite better. Her blood work results and everything are reassuring.
0: That's good. That's good. And then what was your wish, Electra?
26: My wish was to go on a shopping spree.
0: You wanted to go on a little spree? So
23: look at her arm. I think I know what she bought. Look at all, she's got a lot of jewelry on there.
25: Yeah.
0: Yeah.
23: Right. So, go straight to the jewelry store. I like it.
26: I love jewelry.
0: What was the shopping spree like? Where did you go?
26: I went to like a lot of stores. I went to Macy's. I went to Bath and Body Works. I went on like some toy store. I got a lot of JoJo bows and shoes and clothes. It was really fun.
0: Right. My niece, when she was your age, all she wanted to do was play store. She loved everything that involved stores. She was the cashier. I was the customer. I got thrown out a few times. But the whole thing for a little girl and just going shopping, going to store, something like that, a lot of fun. Wow. And I'm glad that it helped. I'm glad that it helped. Glad I had a good time. Aileen, I'm going to guess, too, that it probably helped her, right? Made her feel good throughout. Goes to the doctor a lot.
25: Every month we're at the doctor's. A couple of specialists. You know, she sees cardiology, endocrinology, immunology, neurology, neurosurgeon. She sees numerous of other specialists as well.
0: Yeah.
25: So.
0: This breaks it up a little.
25: Yeah.
0: Gives you something to look forward to.
25: Right. Yeah. Yes. It does.
0: Well, Electra, wishing you nothing but the best. Glad you had fun in your shopping spree.
26: Thank you.
0: All right. You have a great
25: Thank
0: day.
25: You for having me too.
23: Yeah. Good stuff there. It is 7:28. You've got the Shred and Reagan Show. It's the 97 Rock Make-A-Wish Radiothon, the final few hours of that here at the KeyBank Center. 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
0: You know, it's the 2 days where our superficial foolishness gets derailed for a little bit, and for a good reason. I remember that interview now, and it's the type of thing that when you make that donation, that's the impact. There you go. I mean, you heard it in action. So if you've got a couple of minutes, you can go to wishesrock.com and you'll find all the information. If you have a few moments when you get to work this morning, and you could go to the pledge line at 587-8500. You know, because you don't want to do it in traffic, because everybody surrounding you this morning in traffic, they're all lunatics. They're going to cut you off, and you're going to end up in a smoldering pile. So instead, if you can get to work, call the pledge line, 587-8500, or the auction line. We've got the Rick Jenner at Bubble Hockey game, And the current bid right now, $2,000. So the live auction going on. And this thing is handmade. This is incredible. It's handmade, and it's got all the bells and whistles, but then it's also got, every time you score, a sound recording of Rick Jenneret going, score!
3: Top shelfer, mama hides the cookies!
0: Like, is that
23: awesome?
0: A bunch
23: of phrases, yeah.
0: Yeah, so whether you've always wanted to have a bubble hockey game, because the Sabres are going to be playing this year, and they're going to be awesome, and you're going to want to be doing stuff like that, bubble hockey game for the living room, dining room, basement, garage, wherever you, you know, go, and you want to put it, that Rick Jenneret bubble hockey game, there are only a couple made, and you could get it with a bid of $2,000 right now. The live auction going off until 10 o'clock this morning. So, you know, this would be a time to think about it. Pledge line, 587-8500. Live auction line, 587-8577. Wishes rock all weekend long. You know, we're trying to get to, you know, a little bit of what's going on this morning. And, of course, the Chargers are coming. So we're going to talk to Spencer Brown in just a few moments. Today is the first ever Dolly Parton Day. It is 9-2-5.
23: Get it?
4: Let's get it going. All right. Are you ready for the 9-2-5?
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0: You know, and every time I think we think of Dolly Parton, we think of, you know, joy and light and just a good human being all the way around. And apparently she's got a lunatic for a nephew. Did you hear about the nephew?
23: No.
0: So he ran her security. And so now he's making noise to the estate about how they need to pay money. And they're like, why should we give you more money than what's already in, you know, whatever document poor Dolly left behind? And he's like, because I know about guns. And I know how stuff happens. And they're like, are you threatening us? And then he'd say things like that, like, I know about guns and bad stuff's going to happen to you. And then they call him out on it. He goes, well, that was taken out of context. Okay. You want to describe your context then? What were you thinking? So, yeah, this nephew's kind of nuts. And they're wondering what's next with him. So at the moment, I think the courts are getting involved. Poor Dolly. We've got our first 9-2-5. She's barely in the ground, and already this idiocy's happening. So today is the Dolly Parton Day. Willie Nelson, I think, at one point said, I had no idea she wasn't feeling well. It's crazy because, there's Willie Nelson still at it after all these years. I mean, Willie beat himself up pretty hard. I don't think Dolly drank the way Willie did, right?
23: Or smoked the way Willie did.
0: Right! Like, you know, and so we've got these doctors coming in and everything like that, and I was half thinking that maybe we should ask the doctor, like, what's the best way, you know, what's the research saying? I don't know if it means anything. There's a chance that you could drink and smoke like a lunatic, but your genes are set up such, right? It's a tough call on that one, but there's Willie Nelson going, yep, I had no idea. So today, if you have the moment, you could celebrate Dolly Parton Day today. I believe you also said that she might be doing a song.
23: Well, her final song, she did a duet, and she did it with Bono. And Bono had said that she was not feeling well. She was sick at that time, and that she got out of bed to do this.
0: Oh, wow.
23: And it makes him very emotional that he struggles now to even listen to it, knowing all, but it is going to be on the new U2 album.
0: That's something. It reminds me a little bit of David Bowie, you know, in his last album when he was sick as well and dragging him into the studio. There's some movies coming out. So Prime Video released the full trailer for Madden. Did you hear this? This is a sports comedy about John Madden and the creation of his video game, and Nicolas Cage is starring as John Madden. Here's a little bit of the trailer.
8: John Madden.
9: John Madden!
27: You have a bleeding ulcer. You gotta change the whole way you live.
9: I'm retiring from football coaching.
28: I'll be here with the clubs and the cigarettes and the beer whenever you need it. Just doing what I can to help this country.
29: John belongs back in the league, doing the thing that he was blessed to do.
9: It's a sin not to use your gift.
28: Look at this guy right here. He's got a steaming head. You see that heat coming off of his head? You could have a barbecue right there. You could have a barbecue.
9: I don't think I'd want to eat anything cooked on a man's head.
28: Mm-hmm. You're funny, Pat.
30: This is it. This is the future. Madden football.
28: What is this. You only have seven men on a team, and I'm out.
8: That's why I'm your football mind. I can make what's inside your head live forever.
28: Here's my playbook. Every play I ever coached, every play I ever drew, let's get to work.
0: You know, at first when we heard Nicolas Cage, we're like, oh, that ain't gonna work. But as time goes on, it starts to wear on you. And then, who knows, maybe the visual is just ridiculous.
23: It still sounds ridiculous to me. You couldn't get Frank Caliendo to do it? I mean, he even looks more like John. I mean, did Nicolas Cage add 200 pounds?
0: And he would, too. I'm just going to put all the weight on. I don't know. I'll watch it. I'll give it a shot.
23: Odd choice.
0: I'll give it. Last thing, Saturday Night Live. We've got a brand new Saturday Night Live. So, Jalen Brunson from the New York Knicks, the NBA champs, he's going to be the host. Cat's Eye is going to be your musical performer. Here's Jalen Brunson.
10: Hi, I'm Jalen Brunson, and I'll be hosting the season premiere of SNL with musical guest Cat's Eye.
11: First time hosting. Ready to have some fun?
10: Nah, I'm locked in.
11: No, bro, this isn't the finals. You don't have to lock in. You can just loosen up. Back me up, Cat's Eye.
12: Mm-mm. We're locked in.
0: What? All right. Yeah.
23: So season premiere this weekend.
0: Yep. Right. And Hernandez, Marcelo Hernandez, tries to convince Brunson to, come on, loosen up, do a silly promo.
10: Hi, I'm Jalen Brunson, and I'll be hosting the season premiere of SNL with musical guest Cat's Eye.
11: Okay, awesome. Now do like a silly one.
10: That was a silly one.
11: Right. Yeah, no, good. It was great, actually. Perfect.
0: All right. So, brand new Saturday Night Live. There's something else. So, you've got a couple in you at this point, or maybe you're high and you're watching Saturday Night Live, and you're like, hey, let's go over and check out wishesrock.com. That's where I will overpay for a Josh Allen jersey.
23: Yes.
0: Think about it, though. You wake up, you might have regrets, but you're also helping a lot of kids.
23: There should be no regrets, because even if you do spend more than it might cost to go buy one somewhere else, you go buy someone else's, and it's just going to them. That's going to help all the kids.
0: That's a good point. Somebody in the house not as high as you, stop that, and then maybe you got the stick and set. But whatever it is, wishesrock.com has so many wonderful things that you can make a bid on this weekend. Head over to wishesrock.com, and of course, our pledge line at 587-8500. We'll give you updates in a little bit on some of the incentives and the live auction going on this morning, the Rick Jenneret bubble hockey game. But Spencer Brown, who claimed that he was not going to move after that Thursday night football game.
23: For 72 hours, right?
0: Apparently didn't. 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
0: Spencer Brown. Spencer, how are you?
16: I'm doing good, fellas. What about you guys?
23: We're good. Did you get your 72 hours horizontal like you hoped for?
17: You hoped for?
16: I absolutely did. I even slept outside on my deck last night, so I am one with the nature right now.
0: That's awesome,
23: ooh,
0: right?
23: Chilly out there too, man.
0: Fresh air. Feels good.
16: It was nice and crispy. The sun woke me up at 7 a.m. It was great.
0: Oh, that's awesome. That's awesome. So, all right, so you got rested up. You feel better. Did you have to go in it all over the weekend, or is Monday the first one you're back?
16: Just Monday is the first day we're back. We came in Friday and watched the tape and did a little body love and gone for 2 days. And then yeah, we're on Monday, and then today is just another day of getting the body ready to roll for the week.
23: All right, now you've got the San Diego Chargers coming to town. Their offense has been struggling a little bit, not quite the gauntlet you faced with the Detroit Lions there last week, but, you know, they still have a lot of talent on that team.
16: Yeah, they do. They got a lot of talent spread out throughout, and you know, their defense is great. They had some guys last year that are still playing for them right now, and should be a treat.
0: You know, we're looking at a lot of the reviews still of that Lions game, and so many times, whether it's busted coverage or something that was going on, Allen would just take off, and they kept wondering why nobody was spying on Allen at some point. And so you guys watched the tape. What popped out from you?
16: I'd say Josh just kind of took the bull by the horns and did what he does, and, you know, he's playing good. He helps everybody else play good. O-line just do your job to some extent, and everything will be all right. So I ran the ball well. Play action went well off of that. And then when Josh needed to use his legs to extend plays, he did, and guys get open off of busted coverage. And defense went out there and got stops, and had a good showing. So good team effort, loved it, and look forward to another test on Sunday.
23: Well, you had so many angles going, right? I mean, you had wide receivers out there. And James Cook, let's talk about James Cook. I mean, some of the incredible stats that have come out so far this year is the amount of yards that he has run before contact.
16: Yeah, I'll make sure to pat everybody on the back again here in those stats. But, yeah, Jimmy makes us all look good. He is, he's obviously one of the best rushers in the NFL. So having Josh and him on the same offense is great. If one isn't clicking or going well, you can rely on the other. And, Jimmy just does stuff that I don't think you see a lot around the league with his running style. I mean, I had a couple of coaches from Detroit ask about our run philosophy and what the reads are, and I was like, yeah, dude, this is just a normal cutback play, and then he just kind of turns into whatever he wants. So it's not really by the book, but Jimmy can make it happen. It was a fun game. I was tired as hell, but it was a good game for sure.
0: So you stayed horizontal over the weekend. Did you watch any football? Or it's like the last thing I want to do is watch football. Or did you?
16: That's about all I did, actually. Saturday, I didn't even go to the facility. I just woke up at noon and immediately started watching football. Was there all day. And then Sunday, did a little talking to Jesus, went to the facility, did some rehab, and then I watched more football after that. So it was fun. It was cool to just be part of the crowd and enjoy the day and watch some games and relax.
0: So which games did you watch? What stood out to you?
16: From the NFL games, there's a lot of injuries out there this weekend. Oh, I feel bad for those guys. Hopefully everybody's all right. I know Dart got banged up last night even too. So, yeah, it's when I was watching, I was like, this is definitely week two in the NFL. You know, you see some weird stuff. Teams are still trying to find their how they click and how they gel together. So I always have a philosophy that the first month of the season is everybody's kind of trying to find their identity, the first four, five, six games there. And luckily we have ours kind of figured out early here, and we'll roll from there. But other teams are still trying to figure theirs out.
23: Everybody's talking about the Chargers offense is going to be big this year. You know, you want a piece of this. And so far they have struggled mightily against what were two of the worst teams in the league last year. But those sometimes are the most dangerous teams. You can't take them for granted.
16: Oh, you can't take it for granted at all. And, you just see little wrinkles of stuff, whether the motion is missed time. Like that's what happened to the Chargers. There was just a missed time motion that results in a fumble. So it's just little stuff like that can kind of just snowball a team early. And, that Dalton and I were watching the Chargers game and we all saw that went. And we're like, we got to get ready to go, boys, because they're about to spend their week getting everything right. They can't go. I mean, no, they don't want to go 0-3 for sure. So they're going to come in here guns a-blazing and aggressive and, on their stuff.
0: Yeah, right.
16: I mean, can't say the S-word around here.
0: Yeah. Yeah. By the way, speaking of the S-word, did you watch that Steelers-Falcons game? Oof. That was...
23: Which S-word are you talking about now?
0: Oh, God. It's just... That's got to feel weird to be on a team where you know, like, there's no chance. I mean, there's always a chance. But for both teams, it just felt like, what am I doing here?
16: Yeah, I Godspeed to them. I do not know what that feels like, luckily. So I'm just going to be grateful for where I'm at. Yeah.
23: Well, Falcons were a third-string quarterback, too, so Penix is returning, so we'll see if that helps them out at all.
0: But the Jets even look good, right? Like, the Jets, you know, you might look at the schedule and go, all right, well, the Jets are the Jets. Jets look good this year.
16: It's the NFL, so I don't think anybody is going to give you any handouts. I don't expect that going to any week, whoever you're playing. Those professional athletes, those professional coaches, so you got to come with your hard hat every day and put the work in and don't take anything for granted.
0: You know, you're probably watching, for example, maybe stuff online, like Josh Allen getting mic'd up. He's amazing, by the way, mic'd up. I don't know if there's a process where they have to let you know beforehand when they mic you up, but it seemed like Josh didn't know. And then we found out that he might have had the flu. He was shivering in the hot tub. And he comes out, and not only the performance of, for any other quarterback, their lives, but he also had a really good mic'd up.
16: Yeah, he definitely had something going on. I remember seeing him pregame. Like, oh, yeah, he's sicker than hell. This is just the flu bug going around for everybody right now. But that's why he's a pro, and he goes out there and does what he does. And, yeah, he didn't tell us he was mic'd up. Usually guys that are mic'd up, they tell us, but... he might be a guy that he's like, yeah, go ahead and mic me up, but don't tell me. So I don't need that in the back of my head where I know there's a camera following me 24/7. So,
23: although the ref knew.
16: That's understandable. What's that?
23: One of the refs knew. He goes, oh, you're mic'd up.
0: Yeah, he's like, I am? I had no idea.
16: I guess it'd be, just good awareness for stadium game, first game of the year at home. Josh, great. Yeah, Paul, it makes sense. So, but it was great. It was absolutely great.
0: Yeah, it was hilarious. So, but, you know, the social media team for the Buffalo Bills is pretty amazing. So we grabbed, this was before last week's game, and it was the story
23: of what one's coming.
0: Josh Gallen. And I don't know if you had a chance to watch the ongoing history of Josh Gallen, but let me play a little highlight of this.
1: Sunlight glistened upon the fields. Josh Gallen knelt down to inspect the most precious crop in the world, the food that everyone enjoys, grapes. He whispered, "You are the most nutritious sustenance. Thank you for everything you provide. Without you, the world would be in disarray." He hopped onto his tractor, and up came his trusty sidekick, Spencer Hound. Fertilizing, irrigating, pruning, cultivating, Spencer Hound's nose caught a hold of something. He moseyed to the corner and tugged on a large burlap bag. Spilling out was beakers and chemicals? You stupid mutt!
0: Oh no. First of all, let's hear from Spencer Hound.
23: Yeah, I feel like I'm on mushrooms listening to this.
0: Did you know of Spencer Hound? And if so, what was your contribution?
16: I did not know. I was just told it's the character that I received, and I am honored. our media team is definitely out there with their videos, but it's pretty entertaining if you can stand it.
0: Yeah. Spencer Hound, I think, makes it on TikTok and maybe X. I don't know if he goes any further than that. But I don't know. At this point, do they just come to you and go, "Hey, by the way, Spencer, would you mind if we made you a hound?" And you're like, "I don't give a damn. Do whatever you want."
16: No, that is all a surprise. I was out for a couple of days until I heard about it. I remember I saw the video, but I couldn't put in the time to watch that brain-melting video. But it was people get kicked out of it, so I'm glad they enjoy it.
0: That's it. All right, Spencer, any final thoughts before you get ready for the Chargers this weekend?
16: No, sir. Just I'll see you guys out there on Sunday.
23: All right, sounds good. Thanks, Spencer. Go Bills.
16: Appreciate you guys. Go Bills.
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7: 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Your Friday morning commute is moving right along at this moment.
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23: It is now 7:54, and we've got 43 degrees, fair skies out there, and the forecast for today is pretty much the same forecast as we've had all week long. So we're looking at sunny skies, high 67, winds out of the northeast, 5 to 9 miles per hour. Overnight tonight, partly cloudy down to 48, partly sunny tomorrow with a high of 69. We are going to see clouds start to move in from this nor'easter that they are predicting on the East Coast. Now, we aren't really expecting to get much rain out of it, but cloudy skies moving in Saturday night and then into Sunday where it will be cloudy and 67.
0: Headlines: and a drug task force in Mississippi is urging people to avoid kratom after authorities found packages of the substance while investigating the deaths of two University of Mississippi students. Meanwhile, the Buffalo News reports Common Council intends to subpoena two former police commissioners after an investigation found that eight officers left their post and then falsified timesheets but faced no discipline.
23: Thursday night football last night, Michael Penix was back in the lineup for the Falcons, and wow, what a spark he brought. They went into Green Bay and just smoked the Packers. The final score is 35-14, and we had some banner nights. Bijan Robinson, 194 yards on the ground with two touchdowns. Drake London had 194 yards receiving. Meanwhile, the Buffalo Bills had Keon Coleman and DJ Moore out of practice yesterday. Limited to the day before was DJ. Keon has been out both days with an ankle injury. Good news, though, Ed Oliver was back in practice in a limited form yesterday.
9: Be part of the magic of the 97 Rock Make-A-Wish Radiothon. Every dollar brings us closer to granting a wish.
0: Kelsey joins us right now. Good morning, Kelsey. How are you?
10: Good. How are you?
0: You had a hell of a wish, right? Like, you had a really cool wish. Why don't you tell us about it? What was it?
10: I got to meet the U.S. Women's National Soccer Team.
23: Wow. Not just me. Yeah, there's more to it, right?
10: We went to the game and got to meet all the players.
23: How about warm-ups? What did you get to do during warm-ups?
10: We watched their warm-ups the day before.
23: Oh, yeah?
10: And went on the field with them.
23: On the field? Nice.
0: Did you get a chance to go in net?
10: I did.
0: Oh. First of all, that's good and bad. The good is you're going to take shots from the U.S. Women's Soccer Team. Bad news is you got to stop them, right?
23: So, and those are the pros,
0: right? So were you thinking, because you're a goalie already, right? That's what you do. So what were you thinking? Like,
10: I was thinking I got to stop these.
0: Did you?
10: No.
23: Yeah, I was going to ask you, what's the difference? You know, I'm not sure. What team do you play on locally? Or
10: I play for Amherst.
23: Okay, so you play at Amherst. So you face all the local high school kids and stuff like that. How different was it facing the women on the national team?
10: It's a lot more intense.
23: Yeah? They can really bend it?
10: Yeah.
0: Right? Velocity's probably different, too?
10: It is a lot different.
0: Yeah. That's still cool, though. That's great.
23: When did it happen? Pretty recently, right?
10: Yeah, just a few months ago.
23: Okay.
0: That's awesome.
23: And are you wearing something from that day?
10: I am. They actually made me this shirt with my last name on it.
23: Awesome. So it's an official jersey?
10: It is.
23: Wow.
0: Yeah, that's cool. Listen, Kelsey, we wish you nothing but the best. Thanks for coming over, and very cool.
10: Thank you.
23: It is 7:57 at WGRF Buffalo, the Mighty 97 Rock, the voice of the Bills. You've got the Shred and Reagan Show, which is brought to you by Globs Collision. And I would like to remind you that Globs Collision donated all the T-shirts for our September event for Make-A-Wish, so we helped to raise some money there. And I know Frank from Globs yesterday bought two of the Russell Salvatore packages. So Frank continues to donate time and time again. A good guy, and he does great work with your body stuff for your car. So if you need anything, you know, the motto is you bend them, we mend them. 821-0077, globscollision.com.
0: So we're going to talk to Steph. She's a big part of Make-A-Wish and how she got involved with this. But one of the cool things about where we are at the KeyBank Center is, you know, just looking around at an arena that we normally go to for hockey games and Disney on Ice and whatever, concerts and everything like that. And today it is basically our building. We got the run of the joint. And if we wanted to run down the aisle and reach in and grab a Miller Lite, we could.
23: I don't think you can.
0: What?
23: I don't think you can.
0: Well, all right. You'd have to get caught. But, I mean, if we wanted to.
23: I believe they're locked.
0: There's there's tons of openings. Is it food and pretzels and everything? We could just go nuts. But
23: they're not cooked.
0: But then we've also got...
23: You should have been here yesterday when they debuted all the stuff in the afternoon.
0: Yeah,
23: all,
0: I know,
23: all the
0: right,
23: new menu items. Yeah.
0: Yeah. But the sun is coming up, and we've got the open... So we got a text. Somebody was looking to find out whether or not you could just show up at the arena. There's no signs out front, so we understand that part of it. And we're working on it for next year. It's like, first of all, we're shocked we're even here. We'll work on it for next year. Big signs and all that stuff. Probably one of those floppy guys at the car dealership openings and everything like that saying, come on in, make a donation. But you can. And so if you look at the arena, look at the left side main entrance. Come on in that way. Most of us come in that way when we're coming into concerts and Sabres games. That left side main entrance, come in. It's wide open. The other thing, which is kind of funny, is you could park into that parking lot, which will normally,
23: the ramp, right there.
0: Jack you for a lot of money. You park there for free today.
23: That's right.
0: So you could live the dream and park in there and then come on over.
23: If there was only a game.
0: If there was only a game, right? But there's one more thing. And so we're here in this atrium, and looking out over the other side is the Skyway. And every time I look at the Skyway, we just take it for granted. It's like, the Skyway. But at some point, some lunatic said, yeah, build it up there. And they went, what? They're like, yeah, we got to connect the road from the city to the south towns. They're like, that's not going to happen. He's like, nah, just put a big road up there. Probably about, I'd say 150 feet. And they went, okay,
23: that was
0: sure.
23: A popular thing in the 50s.
0: Yeah. Tell me again what mushrooms you're on. But they did it, and they built it. I still keep
23: wondering.
0: It's
23: a great view.
0: Yeah. But I still keep wondering after some
23: I mean, when you're on it, not looking at it.
0: Yeah.
23: It's kind of ugly from here.
0: But they're talking about bringing it down, and I'm like, I don't know if you bring that down. I think it's too... Also, did you notice one more thing? That dude who graffitis the city with the little guy with the backpack? God, he got up there. Did you see that? Look at him. He got up there. He got the little guy with the backpack and the heart. And he thinks because he puts the heart there, it's like, oh, you don't mind if I plaster my idiocy all over the city. You know, because I put the heart up there. Good Lord.
23: Yeah, he had to climb it to get it, so.
0: I mean, right, I understand.
23: He earned that one.
0: Yeah, for sure. All right, so we're talking about Make-A-Wish this morning and about trying to raise a few dollars to help out families who could really use it. And children who get a terrible diagnosis, and they didn't ask for any of this. This is not something that they signed up for, and yet there they are. We had a doctor on earlier this morning. Doctor said one of the first things I bring up is Make-A-Wish, and I tell them dream and dream big. Steph with Make-A-Wish, good morning. How are you, Steph?
1: Good morning. I'm doing good. How are you?
0: First of all, two things. You were on a Make-A-Wish that we'll talk about in a moment, but you are actually a Make-A-Wish aunt?
1: Yes, my nephew had a wish granted.
0: So is that how you ended up with the organization?
1: Yeah, I usually tell people that Gavin changed the trajectory of my life and what I was going for. So when this position opened up, I applied, and it was that full circle moment to work for an organization that impacted my family.
0: Right.
23: That's pretty awesome.
1: Yeah.
0: It was. And so when you see that firsthand, and oftentimes that's the thing that gets you to, right? You know, you get to hear it. You can, make a donation and then move on, or, you know about Make-A-Wish. But when you actually see it in action, not only does it hit your heart, but it hits your brain because you're like, this thing really works.
1: Mm-hmm. Yeah. I think that's like my biggest superpower working with the families is that they can tell me about what they're going through, and I can say, yeah, I was there. I've been in the hospital. I've been in the waiting room. I've been at the emergency surgeries. I've done all those things. So they don't have to explain it any further. You know, they can just say it, and I go, yeah, you're heard. You're seen. I know what you're talking about, and we're going to make it happen. We're going to make the wish come true, and I think that's really helpful to have that for the family.
0: That's awesome. So if you haven't yet, and we've asked, even if it's your coffee money this morning, $5, $10, $20, go to the pledge line at 587-8500. The Wishes Rock website will give you all the information as well. Whether you're driving into work, you're on the Skyway, or you find yourself at work for a couple of moments, or you're thinking about it at some point, wishesrock.com or 587-8500. Then you also went on a wish.
1: Yeah, so I am the Wish Relationship Manager, so I onboard all the families. So I get to see firsthand every Western New York wish that comes through our hands. Yep. Mm.
0: So what? First of all, we know that there's a lot in the pipeline. How many wishes are we trying to fulfill this year? What's the number?
1: This year is 150.
0: 150?
1: Yes.
0: Wow. And we've got doctors running around going, think big, spend a lot of money. So this is not going to be easy, right?
1: No, but they're amazing wishes, and we're going to do everything we can to grant all of them with your help.
23: Now, I know we just hit wish number 4,000 locally, so a pretty huge milestone.
1: Yeah.
23: And I know we have about 120 kids still waiting for their wish, so I mean, there's still a big need.
1: Yeah, there's a huge need.
0: So why don't you tell us a little bit about Emma? So she was, right? Emma was going to come over here today and, you know, some things she couldn't make it through. But tell us about Emma's wish.
1: Yeah, Emma's wish is to meet Miss Rachel. So for those who don't know, Miss Rachel is huge on YouTube and all over doing kids songs. And Emma was connected by Miss Rachel during her treatment. Her family needed a way for her to be happy and calm during treatment. That's scary. And Miss Rachel was what got her there. Miss Rachel was what kept her calm, kept her happy. And as a wish aunt, when you're in those experiences where your child is terrified, you will do anything to make sure that they're happy and calm during treatment. So getting to meet Miss Rachel, that person who helped her get through it, is going to be so healing and rewarding for that family and just so amazing for Emma.
23: Is that one coming up?
1: I know they're in the works right now, so it's in the process of coming up, yeah.
0: And I'm going to guess it's, you know, because you start thinking and putting more of this together and you go, well, it's not going to be just meet Miss Rachel. There's more involved, right?
1: Yeah, you know, when they go on those wishes, they, you know, we, our celebrities are amazing with us, and so, you know, who knows what Miss Rachel will have up her sleeve for Emma on her wish, but I'm sure wherever the wish is, you know, there'll be a fun little activity for her to do, and, you know, I think, you know, who knows, maybe she'll sing with Miss Rachel, you know, who knows what Miss Rachel will do for her on that
0: Make
1: wish.
0: A video, right? Yeah. And we know when, with Desmond and the Buffalo Bills, they made a big thing about it, right? It wasn't just a matter of coming onto the field. I think, in fact,

0: Got a bank, several tables of operators who are standing by and waiting for that, but also wishesrock.com, because that's where, grab your phone, see all of the things that we have up for grabs, but also, you know, the phone numbers and the direct way to give. 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So that would be awesome. We're even taking donations here at the arena.
1: And, you know, we're still waiting on our first bid for this bubble hockey. Does nobody want the Rick Jenrette bubble hockey game? Opening bid, we're looking for $2,000. If you want to make the bid of $2,000, you can get in on that, and you can do so by calling the auction line at 587-8577.
0: We got to post some photos of that, too, because the bubble hockey game itself is really awesome. We're going to post them in a few moments just to give you a chance to see what this is like. It's going off at 10 o'clock regardless, and we're either putting it in storage for next year, which it doesn't sound right, or you get this Rick Jenrette bubble hockey game, and it's pretty amazing. 587-8577 for that, or just call the pledge line and say, I want to get it on the Rick Jenrette bubble hockey game.
1: I believe you go to the website, too, wishesrock.com, and you can make bids there.
0: 1 hour and 40 minutes, basically, is what you've got left on that bubble hockey game. 1 hour and 40 minutes, and we're guessing at this point one bid might, you know, get it to walk away. So $2,000 is the starting bid. Go to wishesrock.com, and we're going to post a bunch of photos as well to get that started. Steph, thank you so much, by the way. That was awesome. Really cool. You know, that's where when we spend time talking about, you know, trying to get a wish, trying to raise money for some of these wishes, we do know that they're not cheap. These wishes, you know, and everything's gone up. It's expensive.
1: And nobody's given this stuff for free either. You know, they still have to pay a lot of money to pull these things off. You know, airfare, travel, you know, you got to take the family. And they try to do this first class, too.
0: Yeah, they do. We've talked to some of the families, and they say, make a wish. We'll have a van waiting for you out front. They pick up the family. They don't have to worry about any of this. Because part of it is, you know, you don't have to worry about this stuff because you're worrying every day about transportation to and from the doctors, to the hospital, how many appointments that you have to go through, and the expense. And then, you know, if you ever had a member who's sick, you know that a lot of stuff falls aside. Paying the bills, making sure that stuff is up to date, feeding the family. It just takes so much to pull all of that off. So for the wish that one day they don't have to think about anything, Make-A-Wish takes care of them from start to finish, and the family has a nice diversion, something else to think about, at least for a little while. So the pledge line, open, 587-8500. The auction line as well, 587-8577. And we can't tell you enough about wishesrock.com. Wishesrock.com is where all of the items are this weekend, and that includes the Josh Allen autographed Red Buffalo Bills jersey. That is up for bids right now this morning. A bunch of dinners from chefs. We were kind of surprised on the incentives, how fast the chefs' dinners went, but they were gone.
1: Good.
0: They were gone in moments. So chefs doing catering for 50 people. So if you've got a birthday party, graduation, you've got something going on for Christmas, chefs will cater the entire thing. And then there's just so many other things.
1: Many autographed items. You know, I saw a Dalton Kincaid autographed football, a Dawson Knox autographed helmet.
0: Yeah. Well, and then there's experiences. So there's the 1 hour of ice time at the KeyBank Center, and that's for up to 40 people. So, you know, you got to get a chance to go on the ice.
1: Play hockey.
0: Yeah, friends, family, skate. That's a 1 hour on the ice for up to 40 people.
1: Wow, that's pretty cool.
0: That is, right? There's the King Salmon Fishing Charter. You mentioned some of those other experiences. A professional private fireworks display from Skylighters Fireworks.
1: Wow, the pros come to your backyard.
0: Isn't that amazing? Yeah. You know, we know those folks over there, man. They do a damn good job. The Greg Rousseau autographed Buffalo Bills jersey. This guy might very well be your sack leader this year for the NFL. And Greg Rousseau's autographed jersey is up for bid this morning. Kathy Opalak ended up donating that. But how cool is that?
1: Also, some tickets to an upcoming game. Buffalo Bills versus the Las Vegas Raiders, Section 231, Row 12. Pretty nice seats there, so you can get in and bid on that. By the way, that game is in Las Vegas. So it's an away game. Go to Vegas, have yourself a good time. You got tickets to go watch the Bills.
0: Yeah, that's really cool.
1: Hey, did you see what just came in?
0: What happened?
1: We got our first bid on the bubble hockey. So the bid is now at $2,000 officially.
0: Yeah,
1: we've got a bid of $2,000. So if anybody would like to go higher, again, just call the auction line, 587-8577, or go online to wishesrock.com.
0: Do you realize right now Rick Jenrette is looking down on his big smile on his face?
1: Yes.
0: Right? He's probably holding a can of Schlitz, and he's like, that's a... Right, because...
1: I would think he would drink Canadian beer.
0: You think he'd go Canadian?
1: He's a Canadian. He was a Canadian
0: guy,
1: true. Right?
0: Yeah, I would guess he would
1: he had
0: go...
1: a Molson.
0: right? There's got to be something like that.

0: There's an air helicopter tour, Rainbow Air helicopter tour, that you could take two adults and children in a helicopter tour over the Niagara Falls.
1: Very
0: That's
1: nice.
0: Awesome.
1: Also, we got a little ski adventure for you down at Holiday Valley. One night, 2 day midweek ski package for two at the inn at Holiday Valley. They got the heated pools, all that. The slopes are going to be great, so you can take advantage of that.
0: So those are some of the things over at wishesrock.com. When you're watching football this weekend, you're watching some college games on Saturday, you get back from an outing with a family, you go for a hike or something like that, you get everybody back, and you've got some time, grab your phone, go to wishesrock.com, and then football on Sunday. If you're going to the game, talk to some of your buddies getting hammered, you know, during the tailgate or something like that. Hey, what do you say we throw in a couple of bucks on this?
1: Or you're golfing, throw it up with your foursome. Hey, look, let's bid on this stuff. So show it to your group there while you're out there on the golf course.
0: That would be cool.
1: While you're waiting at the tee box for the slow group in front of you.
0: Yes. Come on, hurry up. Wishesrock.com. Pull it up, grab a couple of things, make a bid, and here's the nice thing. You help out the charity, you help make a wish come true. I think 150 is what they said a few moments ago. 150 wishes in Western New York. It's 150 kids and families that could really use a wish, but they need the money to make this thing happen. And so that would be one of the cool ways to do it. And I'll give you a quick one before we go to break, a real simple way to help out the charity this morning, help out Make-A-Wish, and also get a huge benefit on the back end of it. So we have incentives, and the last incentive this morning is the Delta Sonic Interior Clean. That's for car or truck. And what Delta Sonic does is go in and open the door in your car and go, oh, God. You know, and then they probably bring, you know, one of the new hires. They're like, you go in there first. But vacuum up. Make sure that all the pet hair is gone. All the stuff that your kids have dumped all over the car. Sand, as we were talking about earlier, from a summer running around the beach. Vacuum everything out. And then they go to work on cleaning it. And they'll clean dashboard, doors, everything. Even the headliner at the top. And then finally, once they do that, shampoo everything, and then the final thing, the shine, right? And they're giving that final gloss, that final really nice look to detail the whole thing out.
1: It's going to smell a whole lot better.
0: Oh, it's going to look great. And so, you know, look, you can do that. And you always tell yourself, I'm going to do that. You're not going to find the time. You don't have the time. You're way too busy. You got too much stuff to do.
1: You don't even lift the floor mats. Come on.
0: Right. So this is where, you know, treat yourself one time. And the beauty of treating yourself is not only do you get the Delta Sonic interior clean for $200, but you're also helping make a wish happen, because that entire $200 doesn't pay for the clean. It goes straight to make a wish. So it's a direct line from where you're making your bid straight to make a wish. And in the process, you get the full on king treatment, king and queen treatment from Delta Sonic and the interior clean. That incentive is available at the pledge line, 587-8500. So we've got a couple of other things we'll tell you about in a few moments. We're going to meet some more Wish families this morning, doctors, and tell you more about that. But it is here at the KeyBank Center that everything is happening. The Make-A-Wish Radiothon, 32nd annual? 32nd annual.
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1: It is now 8:22 and we've got 45 degrees. It's got a few clouds out there. Looking at some fog this morning. Otherwise, sunshine with a high of 67. Tonight, partly cloudy down to 48. Partly sunny tomorrow. We'll get close to 70 degrees. Then we can expect to start seeing some of those clouds moving in from the nor'easter. I don't know if it's officially a nor'easter yet, but that storm is going to make... Doesn't look like we'll get any of the rain, but it looks like we're going to get the clouds.
0: Headlines in the Buffalo News reports the state has expanded its investigation of Cayuga Island in Niagara Falls, searching for more evidence of toxic chemicals linked to the fill used beneath homes. Israeli Prime Minister Benjamin Netanyahu dismissed allegations of a genocide in Gaza, called it a big lie. He was defiant in a speech in front of the UN.
1: Sabres lost last night 3-2 in overtime. It was preseason game number 3. That was on the road, and it was mostly AHL guys. A couple injuries to note, though, as Alex Lyon was in net. He left the game with an injury, and Yurik Kalik was exiting the game as well after scoring a goal. It doesn't appear either of those are very serious. Meanwhile, the Buffalo Bills on the practice field yesterday, well, most of them, a couple that were not there. Keon Coleman missed for a second straight day with an ankle injury. DJ Moore did not practice yesterday after being limited the day before. Could be Skylar Bell's chance this week to get out there on the field. Good news, Ed Oliver was on the field in a limited way yesterday.
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0: Grace.
19: Good morning. I'm doing well. How are you?
0: Thanks for taking the time. So, you know, you were helped by Make-A-Wish, and we heard your story. Tell us, first of all, how you got involved with Make-A-Wish.
19: Sure thing. So, in 2013, I was diagnosed with papillary thyroid cancer. And then, after all of my treatments and my surgery, I was made aware of Make-A-Wish through a fellow classmate who had had a wish granted about a year before. And I hemmed and hawed about it. And then my senior year in 2015, I decided, why not give it a go? And I applied for a wish. And the wonderful Make-A-Wish Foundation granted my wish of having former SNL cast member and comedian Bill Hader come and join me at my high school to pull a senior prank on my classmates.
0: It's amazing.
19: I still remember it vividly. It's a wonderful memory.
1: What about the long-lasting effects? I mean, how has that helped you through life at this point?
19: That's the thing. You know, the wish is a moment in time, but the impact of it is a lifetime, and it never goes away. After working with Bill and, you know, creating this experience and conceptualizing and essentially, you know, directing and putting on this extravagant day-long show, I realized it was something that struck a chord with me, and I went to school for directing, and I ended up actually, because of that experience, you know, I started a media production company with a friend after graduation.
0: You know, like all of us, we hope that if somebody can give to the Make-A-Wish Radiothon, they will at this time, and maybe influenced as well by your great story.
19: Absolutely, yeah. It's a wonderful organization, and your donations and your support of it directly impact not only the kids who are granting the wishes, but those within their lives that it impacts as well.
0: Grace, you take care of yourself. Thanks a lot, and keep in touch, okay?
19: Sounds great. Thanks so much. Take care.
1: 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Well, an hour and a half to be exact. 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
0: So we're trying to figure out how the Rick Jenneret bubble hockey game is only at $2,000 right now. Well, actually $2,200. So the price on this thing is almost $10,000. And we're kind of mystified. So we grabbed the photo of it and I threw it on Facebook. So 97 Rock Facebook, Shred and Reagan Facebook. I think they gave me access to both the Instagrams. So we'll post it on there next. But this thing is, it's amazing. Handmade. Rick Jenneret is the one who's, you know, when you score in bubble hockey, he's like, score! So we're getting ready for a big Saber season, and this has got to be one of those centerpieces. You're bringing your friends over, you've got family coming over. Look, we'll even extend this out to, you want to find a new reason to have the grandkids come over to the house. They're now at that age where they're like, I don't know if I want to go over see grandma or grandpa, you know, because they're like 10th grade, you know, that sort of thing, and they're like, I don't know. Put a bubble hockey game out there. And then suddenly they're like, yeah, nice to see you, Grandma, Grandpa. Can we go down to the bubble hockey game? Bubble hockey. So right now the bid is at $2,200. Wait, hold on. We got a change in the bid. Stop everything. We've got a new bid of?
1: $2,500.
0: Okay, so now we're at $2,500 on the bubble hockey game. It's still... Mary, that said $9,500.
20: Yeah, I think it's worth it.
0: Let's grab a microphone for there. A second. Yeah.
20: So this limited edition Rick Jenneret, I think it goes between $5,000 and $6,000. And you have to remember, guys, that the Sabres team's going to be signing this board. So.
1: Oh, it's also autographed.
20: It's going to be autographed by the team. Oh yeah.
1: Bringing that value up even higher.
20: Yeah. So this is. We got to get this thing higher.
0: We're not letting this go for $2,500.
20: No, though
0: we're happy that we got $2,500.
20: We are. Like we've been saying, we're grateful for every dollar raised. But yeah, this is an amazing machine, and it's going to be signed by the Sabres team. And we all know who's not like the hottest team. Well, Bills and Sabres, right?
0: Right.
1: So yeah. We got an hour and 20 minutes left to bid.
20: Yep.
0: Yeah, that's awesome. All right. So you want to know how to bid? Real simple. You know, you just go to the live auction line 587-8577. That's it. 587.
20: Mike and Dawn are ready to take your bids.
0: All right. Good luck. So in the meantime, we'll keep giving you updates on that. Let's first talk a little bit about, because you know, none of this stuff gets done without the help of sponsors and people who love Make-A-Wish.
1: And people that do fundraisers. You know what I mean? And I know Gail's involved in a lot of these things from Concord Crest Golf Course. How are you, Gail?
21: Good morning, guys. Thanks so much for having me back.
0: Yeah. So what did you do this year for Make-A-Wish?
21: We held a golf outing, a golf event, and I gave a check yesterday to the girls, $26,132.
1: Wow. Wow.
21: Isn't that amazing?
1: That is unbelievable.
21: Isn't that amazing?
1: Is that from one golf tournament?
21: Yes, sir.
1: Wow.
21: Yeah.
0: Huh.
1: When is this golf tournament held usually?
21: It's 2 weeks ago. What was that? Like September 12th, I think it was this year.
1: And you must have a lot of... other things going on besides just getting into the tournament. There's probably different raffles and things like that.
21: Yeah, all that. The really nice stuff.
1: Yeah, so that's amazing.
0: Yeah, that really is.
21: It really is. And you know what? When you sit here, the little girl, the smiles that you see, it makes it all worthwhile, right?
0: Yeah.
21: Every little bit of it.
0: So what's your juice? How are you getting $26,000 out of this thing?
21: Oh, that's a secret.
0: Spread the word. All right, we'll talk afterwards. You know? I mean, I think that's... phenomenal. And is it
21: Thank
0: just
21: you.
0: Is it just we love this organization, we love what they do so much that you know, we'll go and work real hard, or it's just been you've been doing it for a while. Like, that's impressive.
21: We've been doing it for a while, and we also, I mean, you guys work with Mary, Jody, right? I mean, right? Doesn't get any better.
1: Yeah.
21: Right. These are the greatest people to work with.
0: People, yeah.
21: Yes. And always smiles on their faces as well. So it's just fun. It's a nice place to be involved in. And so we got involved with that, and then I do a little volunteer on my...
1: So on top of running the golf course, the tournament, which is a major undertaking,
21: right?
1: You also volunteer here.
21: Yeah, you got to. Yeah, you just have to do that
1: amazing
21: kind of stuff. Well, thank you. I think that about you guys, too. I mean, like, really, a radiothon wouldn't be a radiothon
1: without the radio,
21: without you guys.
0: Right. Well, we appreciate it, Gail. Thank you so much. But, you know, like we've often said, the minute you start doing this, you realize, right? You get it, you know, at some point.
21: Exactly. That's a great way to say it. That is the truth.
0: In fact, we're going to meet one of the Wish kids in just a few moments. But Gail from Concord Crest Golf and the $26,000 donation, that's incredible. What would you tell somebody who at this moment hasn't made a donation yet?
21: Oh, my gosh. Just call up and make a donation. And honestly, the hats this year, aren't they adorable? They're so great, not adorable, because a guy would want to wear them too.
1: Yeah,
21: but
1: they're really
21: awesome hats. So call
0: so
21: up.
0: Cute.
21: Make a donation and get it.
1: I think for a donation of $75, they'll give you one of those caps. It's a new era cap, special edition. It says Make-A-Wish Radiothon
21: on it.
1: Yes,
21: and they're very nice.
1: Show your support and all of that stuff. They are nice.
0: Yeah, they really are.
21: That would be it. Just get involved.
0: We're getting you on the air earlier, Gail, next year. I don't know why we waited so long. Look at her. She's just a fountain of light. That's awesome.
1: You got to let us know when that golf tournament's coming up next year.
21: Thank you.
0: Yeah.
21: Thank you, guys. Well, Dexter comes down and kicks it off for us.
0: Okay.
1: I thought you were going to say he played golf, and I said I'd pay to see that.
21: I think he did go out on the course this year.
1: Oh, he probably walked out on the course, yeah.
0: Get a little walk.
21: But, yeah, it was real nice.
0: Nice job,
21: of him.
0: Gail.
21: Thank you very much, guys.
0: All right, so $26,000 from her tournament at Concord Crest Golf. Gail,
1: thank you
0: so much. Really is awesome. So right now we're thinking about one of the Wish kids, and I know that if we wanted to, let's bring him over for a few moments. Poor thing. It's we're here at the arena, KeyBank Arena, KeyBank Center, and it's chilly. It's
1: a little cool in
0: here. Well, they're on the ice rink.
1: Yeah,
0: you got some Sabres right now that are practicing on the ice,
1: and they're sweating. They're saying, "I don't have any problem with this temperature." Although you've seen them all walk by in shorts and sandals, and
0: I know it.
1: And we're all sitting here with hoodies and everything on. Well, and we have Zoe. Let's grab this microphone over
0: adorable
1: here.
0: Adorable Zoe, how you doing, Zoe? Grab the microphone.
1: How are you?
0: What's going on, Zoe?
4: Good.
0: So,
1: are you cold? It's a little chilly in here, yeah.
0: Yeah, and you're probably up early, too, right?
4: Yes.
0: All right, so tell us about your wish.
4: It was really fun. I was surprised when they told me.
1: I'm looking at a picture
0: here.
1: Where
0: are you going?
1: It looks like she's dressed as a princess.
0: Yeah, so where did you go? Where did you...
4: I went to Disney World.
0: Oh, nice. Mm-hmm. Okay, so you went to Disney World. And
1: Animal Kingdom you went to? You like animals? Did you see any real cool ones? What was your favorite animal that you saw there?
4: Probably all of them.
1: Okay.
0: Yeah.
1: Did you go? I mean, I think last time I was there, did they do the safari ride where you're riding something and you get to see all kinds of animals out in their habitat?
0: That's good. When you went down there, you got a lot of memories. You had a lot of fun. When you come back, what do you tell your friends? They ask you, like, where did you go? What did you do? What do you tell them?
4: I would tell them that I would say, I went to Disney World. I would ask them if you guys ever went to Disney World before. If they said, I never went to Disney World, then I would probably just tell them all about it.
0: Yeah, and you got a lot of pictures.
4: Yeah.
0: Did you bring anything back from Disney?
1: One of the animals, maybe?
4: No.
1: No?
0: Llama in my backpack.
1: Yeah, that doesn't work too well.
0: No, but you brought a lot of pictures back, right?
4: Yeah.
0: Oh, that's awesome.
1: Heard you have a favorite football player, too. Who is that?
4: Josh Allen.
1: Oh, number what? 17?
4: Yeah.
1: All right, awesome. And I heard you also would like to meet Josh Allen at Animal Kingdom. Is that true?
4: Yes.
0: Didn't happen, though, right?
4: No.
0: Nah, you can't get everything, kid. You can't get everything. But you got Disney, which is awesome. Mm-hmm. So I know your mom's Beth as well as standing by. Can we talk to Beth?
5: Yeah.
0: How you doing, Beth?
5: I'm great. How are you?
0: She is quiet and humble, and yet at the same time, I'm sure she was, like, over the moon about all of this.
5: Yes, she was very excited.
0: When she first gave the idea of this, right? And so the idea of going to Disney, what was your thought?
5: It was amazing, and I was surprised that she said Disney, but she always did want to go. She saw the commercials and stuff, and we had a phenomenal time. It was everything she could have wished for. My face hurt so much from smiling the whole entire time. So.
0: Did it help?
5: Yes, absolutely.
0: How did it help?
5: She was able to be a kid and enjoy it and have fun and not have to stress so much about our daily stuff. She does do treatments and breathing treatments every day, twice a day, which we still had to do in Disney. But after we did the treatments, we knew we were going to have a great fun day the rest of the day at all the parks and everything. So it has helped her get through those treatments that she has to do every day.
0: One of the unfair things about hearing something like this is that you grow up faster than you should, right? And that's the part that, you know, may carry you through tough parts in life, but it also kind of sucks because you want to be a kid again. And that's one of the cool things about being able to do that, right? Just being a kid and just running around and acting like a lunatic, you know, because that's also part of life. And that's the cool thing.
5: For sure.
0: And so how long from when she found out to when she actually went to Disney? What was the timeline from, like, we're going to when you actually went?
5: It was about a year. It wasn't that long. Yeah, I didn't know the time frame that it was going to be, but it was about a year.
0: No, but I asked because that's a full year then of thinking about Disney. About planning it, and,
5: yes.
0: And so did that help too?
5: It did, absolutely. And then Make-A-Wish would randomly send us treats in the mail that we weren't expecting, which was always a nice surprise. And
1: then
5: she would be excited to get, you know, mail of a box of little goodies from like little Disney figurines and stuff to plan us for the trip.
0: And you just wouldn't let your child just go on her own, right? Who else went?
5: It was my sister and my nephew, so her cousin and her aunt, which was phenomenal. And she picked those two, and it was a great time.
0: That sounds like a lot of fun.
1: A girl's trip to Disney, huh?
0: Yeah, that's so cool. So if somebody hasn't made a donation yet, what would you tell them?
5: Make-A-Wish is a phenomenal organization and has helped our family get through hard times. We, as I said, we went to our trip over a year and a half ago, and she has a hard time getting through her breathing treatment. So we talk about our Disney trip all the time, so it helps us get through those higher times. Trying not to get emotional right now thinking about it, but it is a phenomenal organization. They plan it. They are very kind and informative, and Give Kids the World is what is where we stayed in Disney, which is a phenomenal place to stay. And you get ice cream 24/7 if you'd like ice cream
1: 24/7.
0: Oh,
5: at Give Kids the World.
1: Zoe doesn't like ice cream 24/7, does she?
5: Oh yes, she does.
1: Yeah.
5: We made sure to have it for breakfast a couple times. So.
0: Right, because that's the only time it's like, yeah, ice cream for breakfast. Yeah,
5: we get back late from the parks and we'd have ice cream at 11 o'clock at night. Because why not?
1: That's why it. Not? You're at Disney.
5: That was the best part about the trip. It was carefree. We just did whatever we wanted, and that's why I think Make-A-Wish is so important for families like us.
1: That
0: Beth,
1: awesome.
0: Thank you so much. Zoe, thank you so much. You're going to be watching the Bills game on Sunday, right? Probably?
5: Absolutely.
0: Yeah. Okay. So 587-8500, 587-8500, you hear Zoe's story, and you hear why that was so important. And if there's something that you'd like to donate, if this is the time and you're like, man, I just haven't yet, I understand, I really wanted to, maybe that's at least a couple of moments. Think about that and what Zoe went through and how it helped her treatment. 587-8500 and make a pledge. This would be a great time to make that pledge. Or, you know, wishesrock.com. And as you're going about your day today, tomorrow, Sunday, even Monday, check out some of the auction items at wishesrock.com, and that'll help out as well. Nice job. Nice job, Zoe. So, Make-A-Wish Radiothon going on today, and it's going on until 10 o'clock this morning. And as we're getting ready to move on to the next segment, we're going to talk a little bit about the Buffalo Bills game and get you ready for that. We do have an auction item this morning, the Rick Jenneret Bubble Hockey game that is up right now at $2,500, and you can make a bid on that by going to 587-8577 or wishesrock.com. And we've posted some of the photos this morning because it's driving us nuts. At $2,500, the only thing we could think of at this point is we haven't had a chance to get enough people to see what this thing actually looks like. It's awesome. So if you haven't yet, Facebook page, or the 97 Rock Facebook page, the Shred and Reagan Facebook page as well. And we'll post it on the Instagrams. But the photos are up now, so you can actually see what this bubble hockey game looks like. Handmade. It's got Rick Jenneret calling the game as well. And this is the type of thing that would look great in just about any house, garage. You know, you've got a big tailgate that you bring every time around. Or, you know, a place where you guys gather as well. The family gathers. It's something to, you know, screw around with your sons and his friends and have a good time. Your daughter and her friends come over and play bubble hockey. This would be a great thing, a nice little centerpiece of the house, give you something new to do and cheer on the Sabres throughout the season. And we keep forgetting to mention that the team's going to sign this. So that's another part of the auction item as well. So $2,500 right now is a bargain. Mary was telling us thing goes normally for about $6,000. So it's a steal at the moment. We also have Metallica.
1: And I'm not sure if we still have anyone on the phone lines, Stella. Okay. All right. So why don't we bring her on right now?
0: So what we're doing is we've been giving away Metallica tickets, and this is the upgrade on the Metallica tickets so far this morning.
1: Yeah. So all of the people that have qualified have actually won Metallica tickets over the last week and a half or so are in running here for an upgrade, the grand prize, floor tickets to the show, and we have Melanie on with us right now. Good morning, Melanie.
6: Good morning.
0: So you realize we called you for a specific reason, and it's not to tell you you didn't win and hang up, right?
6: I would assume so.
0: Right. So, Melanie, congratulations. You're getting the upgrade on Metallica.
1: You're on the floor.
6: Awesome. Nice. Thank you.
1: Yeah, it's going to be awesome. At the Mark, Highmark Stadium.
6: Sweet. Thank you so much.
1: June 8th, Metallica, Limp Bizkit, and Avatar. It's going to be a great night, great show. And you'll be right there up front, probably getting hit by the sweat from James when he throws his hair around. Oh, wait, he doesn't have that anymore.
6: Great.
1: Kirk still has it. Kirk still has it.
0: Melanie, do you like to go to concerts?
6: Yeah, when I can get there, absolutely.
0: Okay, so who's this going to? Are you going to bring somebody along, or are you just going yourself?
6: Bringing my husband.
0: Okay.
6: He went last time they were here and said it was a great show. So.
1: Oh, we talked to Melanie.
6: Going.
1: I think she won tickets with us the other day.
6: Yeah.
0: Right.
1: Yeah.
0: Right.
6: Yes,
1: okay.
6: It did.
1: All right. Awesome. Well, you guys are going to have a great time on the floor for Metallica. So congratulations.
6: Thank you guys so much.
0: Nice.
1: And Metallica tickets go on sale officially this morning at 10 a.m. So you can get all the info at 97rock.com.
0: 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So let's say, for example, you didn't get through on the 10. You missed out on the upgrade. 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And oftentimes, with a lot of this stuff, you're getting them at steep discounts. 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
1: All right, and we have a new bid on the bubble hockey. 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Again, team signed. So we've got just about an hour left on the bidding for that.
0: We're really happy at the $3,100. 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
1: Yes.
0: Right?
1: Yes.
0: So right now you're still getting at a bargain at $3,100. All right. Well, who knows? 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
15: And right now, it was a crash on the 190 South at the Skyway exit. The right lane is closed at this time. Try to avoid that area. 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
4: It is 8:51 and we've got 45 degrees and we're looking at a day like we've had all week, really. It's going to be sunny today, getting up to 67. Northeast winds 5 to 9 miles per hour this morning. Partly cloudy tonight, down to 48. And then tomorrow, partly sunny with a high of 69.
18: Headlines, a couple of things, including the Buffalo News reports Common Council intends to subpoena two former police commissioners after investigation found eight officers had left their post and falsified some timesheets, face no discipline. A drug task force in Mississippi is urging people to avoid kratom after authorities found packages of the substance while investigating the deaths of two University of Mississippi students.
4: Sabres lost last night 3-2 in Detroit. They also lost Alex Lyon and Yuri Kalik to injury during the game. Neither one seemed to be serious. And we found out that the Cubs and the White Sox both clinched a playoff berth on the same day. For the White Sox, it became the first team to follow consecutive 100-loss seasons by reaching the playoffs.
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18: I believe we have Jody with us. Hi, Jody. Good morning.
20: Good morning.
18: So, Jody, tell us a little bit about Make-A-Wish and how it change things for you and for your daughter,
4: Sarah.
20: Oh my God, it's unbelievable. We are so grateful at Make-A-Wish. When we found out we were getting a pool lift for Sarah, they granted her wish. It was just unbelievably excited that we got to experience this. Sarah just loves to swim.
18: Right.
20: And
18: Sarah's cerebral palsy?
20: Yeah, she has cerebral palsy.
18: Yep.
20: And she's nonverbal. So when you see her, when she got on the chairlift in the pool, and she was so excited, and I just love seeing the smile on her face.
18: I got to imagine the first time she's in the water, right?
20: Yes, and she loves a splash.
18: Oh, yeah.
20: And she actually let the whole neighborhood know that she was going swimming.
18: When the idea came about that this could possibly happen, and then she figured it out, Sarah figured it out, what was the reaction? Right? It had to be joy right away.
20: Oh, my gosh, it was. I cried.
18: Yeah.
20: I wasn't expecting it, so when we got that phone call and stated that Sarah got her wish, and I was actually surprised because I was talking to somebody that referred us, and I didn't know she did it.
4: What a great summer then, huh?
20: Yes.
18: Thank you very much, Jody.
20: Thank you for having us.
4: Thanks, Jody. Thanks, Sarah.
18: Take care, Sarah. Enjoy the pool at some point.
20: We will.
18: Yeah, take care. You.
4: It is 8:54 at WGRF Buffalo, the mighty 97 Rock, the voice of the Bills. 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
18: What's up? Glad you're with us. We are here at the Make-A-Wish Radiothon, and the pledge line open at 587-8500, 587-8500, and also some movement on the Rick Jenrette bubble hockey game. It is autographed by the Buffalo Sabres, so the team is going to autograph it. It then goes to your garage, your living room, dining room, wherever you're going to gather the family together and play some bubble hockey. And one of the cool things about this, when you score, Rick Jenrick goes, score! How cool is that?
0: That's awesome.
18: So, starting bid was $2,000. We're now up to $3,500. $3,500. It is still a bargain. It is still half the price of its value. So much of this is handmade. And then to get the team to sign it, impossible. So the auction line is open. If you would like to make a bid on the Buffalo Sabres team-signed limited edition Rick Jenneret bubble hockey game, go to 587-8577. 587-8577. Or, you know, you're panicking and the only one you know is our text line. Text us and we'll put you in touch with the people who need to know and we'll hook you up with this thing. 587-8577. Or simply go to wishesrock.com and that'll answer all the questions that you have. One other thing, we've got some incentives right now and the Delta Sonic interior packages are up. We have 10 of them left. And if you look at your car, the interior, car, truck, and it's trashed, and you barely want to sit in your own car or truck, this would be a great chance to take it over to Delta Sonic, and they'll go in, they'll put the hazmat suit on, the Tyvek suit, and they'll go in and do what they have to do to make sure that that is clean. And when you get in, it'll be like a brand new car. And, you know, normally, you know, you'd have to pay the money for that, and they'd do that and do a nice job. But instead, all that money, the $200 that you normally spend for the interior cleaning, will go directly to Make-A-Wish. And we'll fulfill one of the wishes, make a child happy, help them get through this stuff, make the family be able to survive another day when they're doing so much to make sure that their child is safe and getting better all the time. Wishesrock.com, 587-8500. The Buffalo Bills are getting ready to play the Chargers, and who better to break down the game and maybe help us make a couple of bucks than Scott Gramling, editor of Fantasy Football Magazine. Scott, good morning. How are you?
21: I'm doing well, but boy, am I enticed by that bubble hockey game. I'll tell you, I'm a bubble hockey fiend. It's the greatest game ever.
0: Well, then you need to get in on the action because our current bid is $3,500. We know that these go between 5 and 6, and that's before they're autographed, and this has got the entire Sabres team from this year coming up, signing it up.
21: One yeah, I first have to get in touch with a divorce lawyer because my wife would kick me right out of our tiny New York City apartment if a bubble hockey game was taking up about a third of it, but I'm considering it strongly.
0: Well, if you listened to your own advice last week, like I did, I listened to your advice. Week two, your favorite week, with all those teams that lost double digits, and you talked about betting on them, which thank you, because I made that bet, and I bet on three of them. I won some money. If you had gone big on that, you could have bought this bubble hockey thing.
21: And paid for the divorce lawyer.
0: Yes, and both.
18: Well, or, all right, so let's say, for example, your wife won't allow you to have the bubble hockey game in your apartment in Manhattan. What about your brother? Yeah. Right? Or a family member that would then, you could offload it to them.
0: Get them all. Get the Buffaloaded group to all chip in.
18: Right.
0: And this is a team thing here.
18: And just go over to somebody's house.
0: You take turns.
21: I don't hate that idea. I have to say, and I know this isn't validated, but I reckon I am 437-1 all time in bubble hockey. And I remember the loss, the most painful moment of my life. It was at a Chi-Chi's in Allentown, Pennsylvania. A guy named Scott Morse beat me 4-3 on a bunch of BS goals. He was just hacking at the puck and it's going all around the bubble. That's my only loss ever in bubble hockey.
0: That's because amazing.
21: We grew up with that. Remember the old Stanley Cup hockey game? The one that was, I mean, we played that, I don't know, maybe for 6 billion hours when we were kids. And,
0: until you lost all the pucks.
21: It's kind of the only skill I have in life.
18: And, I'll tell you this, though.
21: Yeah, man, the more we talk about this, I might have to put a bid on that.
18: A lot of bad stuff happened at a Chi-Chi's in Allentown.
0: That's why they're closed.
18: Oh, yeah. I'll back you up on that.
21: No doubt.
18: All right. So $3,500. Wait, hold on a second. We got movement on the bid.
0: Was bidding while we were talking.
18: There's a good chance that he just wouldn't tell us, right?
0: It's up to
22: $3,700. Yes.
0: Very nice. And we still have about 50 minutes left to bid on that bubble hockey game.
18: Yeah, man. Don't let that go away, especially with the team signing the whole thing. All right, where do we start
0: with
18: Scott?
0: Scott, I want to talk a little bit about the Bills and the Chargers. All right, injuries are a concern for both teams. Looks like the Bills have two wide receivers that did not practice yesterday. Keon Coleman hasn't practiced all week with an ankle. DJ Moore did practice limited on Wednesday. Did not practice yesterday. Today's going to be a big tell-all whether or not he's going to be able to go. We saw Ed Oliver back on the field in a limited fashion yesterday. So that's a positive sign there. And the Chargers are very banged up as well. Although Derwin James, their safety, looks like he's going to be good to go. He was a full go yesterday in practice. But they've got wide receiver issues. They've got tight end injuries going crazy. And they've just completely struggled to get any kind of momentum in their offense. So let's talk about what you're seeing in this Chargers-Bills game.
18: I do want to mention, by the way, we talked to Lance Lisowski of the Buffalo News. And he was watching film of the Chargers. He goes, this team looks confused. He goes, the fullback.
0: Like the Packers did last night.
18: He goes, the fullback doesn't know where to go in this offense. He said, it's amazing. He goes, I don't want to jinx anything, but he goes, just watching film of this team, they look like idiots.
21: They do. And I think they're going to simplify things because they have to simplify things. This is what I've seen out of the Chargers watching the first two games. They bring in Mike McDaniel as the offensive coordinator. Look at what McDaniel did prior. He was with a 49ers offense that's one of the most well-constructed offenses under Kyle Shanahan. And then when he went to Miami, he had a quarterback in Tua that he really tailored that offense around, where Tua has to get the ball out of his hands quickly. And they were able to do that with the catch-and-run threats of Tyreek Hill and Jaylen Waddle. I think what you're seeing now is a completely different quarterback. And kind of ironically, it was Tua and Herbert that went back-to-back in that draft, fifth overall and sixth overall. But Daniel's offense does not fit this personnel. When you have a fullback like Kyle Juszczyk in San Francisco, everything looks like it works great in the running game. He really is the best fullback of our time. And I just think it's a more complicated offense to grasp. And I think it took Kyle Shanahan a couple years after going from being Atlanta's offensive coordinator to San Francisco to really get that running game to really being one of the NFL's best. And the running game in Miami was also effective, but I think it was largely effective because you had that threat of those catch and run guys. So it's a misfit right now. And, you know, you hear a lot of narratives throughout the offseason, and a lot of people were high on the Chargers. But I think what we've seen through these first two games is an offensive coordinator with the system that the personnel just hasn't been able to grasp. And I think you got a little hint of what Jim Harbaugh thinks when he was lamenting, you know, maybe we should have played guys in the preseason. I think the Chargers do regret that because of how different a system it is that they have to run. But look, they're a desperate team coming in here. No. And I think 7.5 points is just too much. I think it's going to be a much closer game than that.
0: Really? Well, I guess one thing that's been pointed out nationally is you look, I mean, we are feeling so happy with the Bills, and we have a new defense here. Greg Rousseau is off to a great start. Deion Walker is off to a great start this season. But that secondary has let things happen. And, you know, that's one area where they're saying the Chargers could find this some ways to exploit the Bills with the long pass, going, you know, they've got Ladd McConkey, though, is a little bit banged up with ribs. Their tight ends are all out. There a lot of people saying Gadsden's going to have a big week this week. They're discounting that the Bills can't stop, but I guess until we prove that we don't give up 31 points every game, that could be true.
21: It could be. I do like Justin Herbert's props in this game. I like him over 224.5 yards. It's just not that big of a total, and I do think there are going to be some points in this game. Also, I like the alternate Herbert over 274.5 yards. You can get it at +270 at FanDuel. You know, we talked about betting systems last week, and the system I gave out ended up going 4-1. And boy, if you go 4-1 every week, that's
0: good.
21: That's going to be a juicy year. But entering last night, teams that started 0-2, both straight up and against the spread, were 30-12 against the spread since 2015 when playing as an underdog in Week 3. So that's now 31-12 against the spread because Atlanta blowing out Green Bay last night. Atlanta was one of those teams that was 0-2, both straight up and against the spread. The Chargers fit this system. The Buccaneers fit this system. And the Miami Dolphins fit this system as all underdogs this week. So that, you know, and look, I'm not a blind betting systems guy, but I do rely on systems more early in the season before we have a real feel of what these teams are. And I like the Chargers, I like the Buccaneers, and I really like the Dolphins getting all those points against the Chiefs.
18: You know, pull back for a moment, because you also are just a fan of football, beyond just trying to make money off the thing, although that really helps. But the two games that the Buffalo Bills have played so far, does this tell you anything about where this team is going for the rest of the season? Does it feel like a different Bills team?
21: The approach feels different to me. We talked a little bit about it last week. I think it's an aggressive approach on both sides. I feel like there were times in the McDermott era that the Bills were kind of at times playing not to lose, thinking that they had the superior talent, and they often did. But that's when you get in trouble in the NFL, because there's just not a ton separating these guys on a player-by-player basis. And when you start playing a little tentatively and a little bit not to lose, that's when you tend to lose. So they've looked very, very aggressive on both sides of the football. And I think, you know, if you look back the years, the teams that are more aggressive tend to be the teams that not only win a lot of games, but are better prepared.

0: in the season, and it's why these systems hold up, right? I think people probably listen and it's like, he's just throwing out a bunch of numbers. What does the past really have to do with the future? But I think it tells you a story of the way the NFL has played. And I think when teams are coming off losses and bad losses and blowout losses, what ends up happening is they're changing everything this week. So what the Chargers are going to roll out in Buffalo on Sunday is going to be unexpected. You don't know what they're going to do. The teams that are rolling are the teams that kind of be like, well, we're going to put a couple wrinkles in here. But basically what they've shown on film, the good teams, they'll continue to do that going forward. So they become easier to prepare for. Maybe I'm giving Jim Harbaugh too much credit. I mean, this could end up, you know, we could be sitting here in 6 weeks and being like, maybe the game's passed Jim Harbaugh by. I don't think so. I think he's one of the top five coaches in the NFL, and I don't want to overlook his experience. I think he'll have this team ready. I think they'll clean up all the mess that we've seen the first 2 weeks because it just hasn't worked. And that's where these teams that have underperformed the first 2 weeks of the season end up showing in week three that they're not as bad as what they showed on film the first couple of weeks. And that's you know, that's a betting system that has held true. Now, it's not 100%. Nothing's 100%. But I think they're going to get a more focused Chargers team. I think they're going to do a lot of different things. They have to do a lot of different things than when they lost at home to the Cardinals and the Raiders. And, you know, I think they have solid personnel. One thing, they do look a bit slow on defense. But I just think that they're going to game plan properly for this game this week, and they're going to make it a game in Buffalo.
1: You know, I wonder, too, about some of the stats. I know their offensive line for the Chargers has not been good so far. Greg Russo with 4 sacks so far in the season. Bradley Chubb's got 2. I mean, are there some prop bets that we might want to look at for some of those types of plays, you know, going against that offense?
0: You know, I kind of don't think so, Shred. I think they're going to get the ball out of Herbert's hands more quickly. I think they're going to leave running backs in to help. They're just not going to let happen to them what happened the first couple of weeks. I think they were a bit too reliant on this offensive line being a solid offensive line, and now I think they're going to run different things to make sure that the quarterback stays upright. I think you're probably going to see Herbert scrambling a bit more. I know it's something they don't necessarily want to do on a week-to-week basis, but when you get 0-2 teams going on the road, they play desperate. And I'm not saying that this is an exact analogy, but you saw what a desperate team looks like if you watched that Packers-Falcons game last night. You saw an 0-2 team on the road. Now, granted, Cooper Rush was out and Penix was in, but still, they play with a lot of energy, and they play with energy throughout, and they won the battle in the trenches. And I think that I think the Chargers are going to bring it. I just think they're well coached. I don't think they're going to win the game, but I think it's a one-score game. And if you're getting 7.5, I think you got to take that.
1: Yeah, you know, they'll probably bring in extra tight ends. Oh, wait, they don't have any.
2: No. Hey, by the way, one thing. We've got an update on the Rick Jenneret bubble hockey game. Are you ready? We are now up to
3: $4,200.
1: Wow, $4,200. Thanks for that bid, Scott.
2: Yeah.
1: Hey, I want to go around the league a little bit, too, because one I'm looking at, you know, you're looking at a lot of quarterback injuries. We're looking at a lot of backups playing. One backup, though, that I know he didn't look good coming in cold off the bench last week, but could be a possibility here. I wanted to get your thoughts on Jameis Winston for the Giants and just his passing yards. They've got basically the 210 plus is where the line's at right there. And I got to think this guy's going to be slinging. I mean, it might include 4 interceptions, but I got to think that this guy's going to be practicing with the ones, and he's going to be slinging it this week as they go up against the Titans.
2: This was the one, by the way, that I was going to say, of all the games that you shouldn't touch, it would be this one, and you want to see if you can throw some money on it.
1: One thing, Winston's just going to be slinging all day long.
2: What a mess of a game. What do you think, Scott?
0: It's a mess of a game in more ways than one. Shred, I would normally agree with you. I think what we saw Monday night was Winston was just coming in ill-prepared, and you can't really knock him for it. I mean, backup quarterbacks just don't get a lot of reps with the ones. And on top of that, you had the Malik Nabers sort of in and out of the game with a shoulder injury. The problem I have with Sunday's game is high winds and potential rain. They're talking about this coastal storm that's coming in. And, you know, actually

0: this morning I did a 5-team parlay on a bunch of FCS teams that are playing in the Northeast. I took the under on all five of them. So talk about being a degenerate. But yeah,
1: that's
0: think
1: smart.
0: That,
1: beach erosion, that's one thing. But if you could make a couple of bucks, why not?
2: All right, wind is going to be the factor in that one. Okay.
1: Oh, that's really smart betting.
0: It's all the way, down to 30. All the way down to 38.5 on that total, and that's the one and only reason I'm staying away from Winston. I think looking forward the next couple of weeks, they got the Cardinals and then the Commanders. I think those could be spots for Jameis Winston. Boy, I choke on my own air when I'm talking about Jameis Winston in a positive light. I don't know what
1: that
0: is.
1: That's God trying to take you out on a nor'easter bet. Cleveland. Are they showing signs of life? Everyone's like, Deshaun Watson, what a scumbag. Does he turn it around? And what do you do with that Carolina game?
2: Carolina's been good, too.
0: Yeah, I really, boy, here's my breath being taken. I like the Browns in this one. I do.
1: Yeah.
0: I think, another betting system I like is over the past decade, teams averaged more than 31 points per game over weeks 1 and 2. Are 11-23 against the spread in week 3, as long as they're not matched up against another opponent that's also averaging 31 points per game. And that applies to the Chargers, the Dolphins, which we mentioned before, and also the Browns. I just don't think that this Carolina offense can keep up what they've been doing. The first game was a complete shutout. The last game against the Falcons, I never want to accuse teams of doing this, but a team with Cooper Rush at quarterback, the Falcons just seemed to give up on that game midway through the third quarter, and the Panthers just rolled on them. So I think you're going to see an inspired effort from the Browns. I just don't think the Panthers are that good. I like the Browns to go to 2-1 after week 3.
2: Oh, okay.
1: A reversion a bit for the Patriots?
2: Patriots and Jags.
0: Yeah, this number's too low. The Jags are a proper team, and I know they lost in Denver, but that's a game that kind of could have gone either way, and Denver just played very inspired in the second half. I think the Patriots are running into a very good team on the road here. I think the Patriots tailored their offense in the offseason to have A.J. Brown be the focal point. He's out. The Patriots looked awful offensively against the Steelers. They got one of their scores on a defensive score, another one on a couple of missed tackles by the Steelers on the long run by Henderson. I think this is the tough one here. The Jags are only laying 2.5. To me, I think you got to be on the side of Jacksonville with this one.
1: Speaking of awful, the Pittsburgh Steelers, my God. Oof, yeah. I don't know how long McCarthy lasts. Maybe he should. All right, Scott, last thing. So Buffalo did, and his boys coming up. Now, keep in mind, Scott and his merry band of gentlemen have been coming in for a number of years. I think it was, you were throwing some photos out afterwards of like 25 years when we first met and have sustained this all this time. And it's a lot of fun when you guys come up. You have a blast. But it's not this weekend. It's next weekend that you guys are coming in. Do you have your plans? Who's running the plans this year?
0: The plans are still circulating right now, but the plan, as always, involves party buses on Friday, general buffoonery on Saturday, and then Bills and Orchard Park on Sunday. And should be an extra juicy game with the Patriots in town. But, Buffalo, this is the photo I sent you from 01, I think was our third year. I'm pretty sure we've been doing this since 98.
1: You've hit a lot of really, really, really unusual behind the, the scenes bars that normally people wouldn't even, probably in Buffalo, people are like, I didn't know that place was still open. And you guys seem to find some of the craziest bars in Western New York.
2: All of them.
0: Yeah, I mean, honestly, we've got guys that are zooming in on Google Maps. They're not even, like, searching Google to find, like, best bars in various towns. It's, what looks like a bar. It's usually just somebody's name. It's like Danny's or something like that. You give it a call and be like, are you a bar that's going to be open next Friday? And they're like, yep. We're like, we're there.
1: They go down to the street view on Google Maps. Uh-huh. and every guy is assigned a neighborhood, and you just drive down on the screen.
2: Yeah. If you see a beer light in the window, we're in.
1: That's awesome.
0: The work productivity of our crew the 2 weeks leading up to Buff Loaded is somehow like negative. It's just like they're clogging up their workplace servers with looking for bars with people's names. And we do find that like when it's somebody's name attached to the bar, it has a better chance of being good because they're putting their name on it, and you know that they're gonna serve you in a proper way.
1: Or the really bad cartoon of their face, which I've noticed like a lot of bar guys are doing now. They won't even find a guy who knows how to draw. He'll kind of half draw, and so he'll get his drawn face, and half of it will be like in one scale, and the other half like it's drooping, like he's got Bell's palsy. And so he'll draw that, and then they'll put that up as the sign for his bar, and that's another one you should look forward to. Scott Gramling, he is the editor of Fantasy Football Magazine, as well as, of course, a team of lunatics come in, not this coming weekend, but the following weekend, for the Buffalo Loaded Tour, and we're going to find out where those guys are going as well. Otherwise, Scott, you have a great week, win a lot of money, and good luck.
0: Thanks a lot, guys. Have a great weekend. Go Bills.
1: We are at $4,300 for the Buffalo Sabres team autographed Rick Jenneret bubble hockey game. It is getting close to the end, and damn it, we want $5,000. Doesn't that sound fair?
2: Absolutely. We're a half hour away from giving this thing away.
1: We need 700 more bucks. There's got to be somebody out there that wants to come in, put $5,000 down on this Buffalo Sabres team autographed Rick Jenneret bubble hockey game. The $5,000 goes to take care of a couple of wishes for kids. At the same time, you get one of the absolute best. And this could be signed, by the way, by the future
2: Hall of Famers?
1: I don't know if I want to say anything else, but this could be a very good season for the Buffalo Sabres, and you could have all those autographs on your bubble hockey game. It could be one of those legendary games that you'll have inside your house and pieces of sports memorabilia.
2: You'll be tempted not to let people play it, even though you have to.
1: Right, don't touch it, for God's sakes. They won that. Make-A-Wish and the Make-A-Wish Radiothon. Pledge line open at 587-8500. 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
9: 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Other than that, everything else is moving right along like it has been all morning. It's been, for the most part, uneventful.
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2: All right, it is now 9:27. It's off to a chilly start here once again. It's been like this all week, though, right? Same deal. 45 right now, getting up to 67 this afternoon. Northeast winds keeping the temperatures down 5 to 9 miles per hour. Then tonight, partly cloudy, drops back down into the 40s. Tomorrow, partly sunny with a high of 69.
12: Headlines, the Buffalo News reports the state has expanded its investigation into Cayuga Island and Niagara Falls, searching for more evidence of toxic chemicals linked to industrial fill. Meanwhile, Benjamin Netanyahu from Israel angrily dismissed allegations of genocide in Gaza as the biggest lie in a defiant speech of the UN.
2: Thursday night football last night, wow, getting the starting quarterback does great things for the Atlanta Falcons. 0-2, they go into Green Bay, Lambeau Field, Michael Penix lights it up. Not only Michael Penix, Drake London had a career-high 194 yards receiving. Bijan Robinson, 194 yards on the ground and two touchdowns as they just whooped on the Green Bay Packers. 35-14, the final score in that one. Bills getting ready for the Chargers this week, and today's injury update is going to be an important one. We saw Keon Coleman and DJ Moore both out of practice yesterday. DJ did practice limited on Wednesday, hopefully just getting a day of rest in there, and we see the injury designations, which will come out later on this afternoon as they face the Chargers.
13: 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A wish begins with hope. And hope begins with you.
14: Make-A-Wish did give me a unique and purpose in life. I don't think that I would be to where I am today if I didn't have the help from Make-A-Wish. I really think that it changed my life for the better.
15: The biggest unexpected benefit of my wish was the way I was able to use it as a tool to get through the chemotherapy and just to keep me motivated. 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
16: It's not uncommon for us to see a child and their family be transformed from a situation of fear and anxiety to confidence, and to help transform them from isolation to a sense of community, and to support them in a way that transforms an overwhelmingly negative experience to something that is filled with hope and resilience.
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12: 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You're not going to clean your car. It's not going to happen. Let Delta Sonic do it. It would normally cost you $200. Instead, that $200 won't go to Delta Sonic. It is going directly to Make-A-Wish to fulfill a wish this year. So, why don't you dial us up, get on the phone, and call that pledge line at 587-8500, 587-8500, and that will get you that Delta Sonic interior package, and the $200 goes to Make-A-Wish. Something else, though, we had a dinner and overnight stay at Russell's, and we knew that Russell was going to hook you up. He was going to take care of you, and Russell joins us this morning. Russell Salvador, good morning. How are you?
18: Good morning to all you. How are you today?
2: We are fantastic, and we want to thank you once again for your generosity. And donating all of those overnight stay packages with the dinner for two, the nice Whirlpool job. Suite, and the breakfast, and all that stuff. So very generous of you, and they sold out quick.
18: Well, I'm glad that they did. It's such a worthy cause. Throughout the year, I see some of these people that come in and are the recipients of your wishes. And these kids, they deserve everything and more. And what I can do, I'm always going to do it. I think you been working with you guys for over 10 years now, and I think these certificates are over $100,000 we're giving you guys to make sure that you guys raise a million. Wow. So keep doing it.
12: Unbelievable. Wow. And amazing. So what will people get? Like, why don't you step us through that night and the dinner and the overnight stay, and like, tell us about the hospitality part of it, and what do you provide for them?
18: Well, you know, I'm old school hospitality. I've got more staff running around here than most places, but you're going to come, you're going to check a beautiful hotel, you're going to enjoy a jacuzzi suite with a king bed. You're going to relax up there for a little bit, get ready, come down for a good dinner. My waiters and busboys and myself, I'll be at the podium when you come in. I'm there every night, but we'll roll out the red carpet and personally thank you for what's done. And then you can go relax, have a drink at my bar on the way back to your room. And then I'm the first one down here every morning. I'll see you for breakfast, too. I'm throwing in breakfast, so make a night of it.
19: Wow, that's fantastic. Sounds like a great little getaway, and, of course, it's a great cause, so somebody's getting a double win out of that one. So that's very cool, and I'm looking forward to it. I got one, I guess, so I'm going.
12: Oh, that's hilarious.
19: Yes.
12: You going to give him the magic fingers there, Russ?
19: He's going to give me the finger probably when I come in.
12: You know, but I'll bet you, Russ, like after all these years, you're talking about how you're there the night before and then you're greeting them the next morning. You get enjoyment out of doing this, right? Like, you love to see them have a good night at your place.
18: You know, if I'm 93 still doing this, I think you're exactly right. It's what's in my blood. It's what I've done. My father taught me 70 years ago how to be nice to people, and I do try my hardest every night. I'm not perfect, but you come in here, and you're going to get the best I have to offer every night from me and my staff. I demand the best, so I'll keep doing it until I can't do it anymore.
12: Russell, nice round of applause for Russell Salvador. One of the best of Western New York. Russell, you have a great day, and maybe we'll see you for breakfast tomorrow morning.
18: Well, that'd be great. But everybody out there listening, give to this cause. It's one of the best that I'm involved with. Thank you, guys.
19: Thank you, Russell.
12: That's Russell Salvador. Stella, after Russell leaves, on that phone, on the hotline, we'll be dialing in with a bidding war in just a second. So just expect that call in a bit. Yeah, so we should tell you that we've got a bidding war setting up for the Buffalo Sabres teamed, autographed Rick Jenneret bubble hockey game. And I believe that's starting, or rather the current bid is at $4,600.
19: That's right.
12: Which is a pretty amazing thing. And I know somehow we're trying to get Greg involved in this, too. And I'm not sure how we're going to do
19: Greg that. Greg from Duff's?
12: Yeah, right.
19: Yeah, not so much for the bubble hockey, but to find out what Duff's has done.
12: Okay. Yeah. Let's bring Greg on for a few seconds. Greg, good morning. How are you? Hey, Greg. There he is. Good morning, Greg.
19: Maybe that's not Greg.
12: I don't know.
19: Maybe this is the bubble hockey bidders?
12: I don't know. Hello?
20: My name is Frankie, and I'm 9 years old. My wish was to see the migration of the monarch butterflies.
21: When we were told of Frankie's heart defect, it was devastating. He had two open-heart surgeries, one at 6 months and one at 2.5 years old. Then he had a third surgery.
20: Make-A-Wish helped me by making my dream come true. It was so amazing to see all these monarchs. It made me feel so special.
21: Looking over at Frankie's face, I'm crying now thinking about it.
20: Thank you for letting me go all the way to Mexico to see my favorite kind of butterfly.
19: Are you texting her?
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23: Hi, my name is Riley.
24: Of going to the ER, and finally, 3 days after her third birthday, when she had a very,
19: hey,
24: very...
19: Stella, have you got us?
25: Okay. I'm going to conference Bobbin, and then I got to grab Richard.
19: All right. All right, well, I hear people on now, so are we here? I think we're back on the air. Yeah. It's Shred and Reagan live here at KeyBank Center with the Make-A-Wish Radiothon, and I believe we have our two bidders online. Hello, bidders? We don't have them yet? All right, Stella, why don't you put them bring them down for a second, because we're hearing all the operators talking and stuff like that. So let's put them on hold for a second. We'll get to the bidding war in just a second.
0: Yeah, I think it's the best thing to do.
19: All right, so why don't we take a break here, and we'll come back. We'll get everything situated and set up. There's a little technical issue going on. So let's take a commercial break, and we'll be right back to wrap things up with the bid on the bubble hockey game. And we'll talk to Greg from Duff's and find out what Duff's has raised for us as we wrap up the show here and the 32nd annual Make-A-Wish Radiothon here on 97 Rock.
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34: And traffic still moving right along for you for your Friday morning commute. All major routes have no delays at this time.
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19: It is now 9:44, and yeah, it's still chilly out there. When's that sun going to warm this stuff up a little bit? 45 degrees, you got a few clouds out there. It's actually just bumped up. I just refreshed it. We're at 50 degrees now, so it's slowly warming up. But we are looking at a high of 67 this afternoon with sunny skies. Northeast winds 5 to 9 miles per hour. Tonight drops back down to 48. Tomorrow, partly sunny with a high of 69.
12: Headlines, couple of things. Drug task force in Mississippi is urging people to avoid kratom after authorities found packages of it while investigating the deaths of two University of Mississippi students. The Buffalo News reports Common Council intends to subpoena two former police commissioners after an investigation found that eight officers had left their post and falsified their timesheets but failed no discipline. Failed to receive any discipline.
19: Well, a lot of Bills fans are going to be checking out the injury report later on this afternoon to get the status, the game status. What we found out yesterday, Keon Coleman, Jordan Hancock, DJ Moore and TJ Sanders all not practicing yesterday. Now, DJ was limited the day before. It could just possibly be giving him a little extra rest. Keon's been out all week with the ankle injury. Good news, though, Ed Oliver was back in practice with his hip injury. He was limited yesterday, so that's trending towards getting him better and ready to go as the Bills are 7-point favorites when the Chargers come to town on Sunday.
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38: 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We love the jersey that you're wearing, and
0: Do you have anything you want to share with the team?
1: Go Bills.
0: As loud as you can, you yell Josh Allen. Ready? One, two, three.
1: Josh Allen.
2: Ready.
3: Here we go. Of course. Can we sign it for you? Can you sign yours for me?
4: You gotta sign it for him. Trade him up.
3: Of course, no, you gotta show it like we just jersey swapped after a game.
6: All right, Aiden's gonna break us down. Thanks for spending the night with us here, Aiden. Yeah. Yeah. In the middle here a little bit, Aiden. Listen up, he's got it.
1: One, two, three.
2: Bills!
6: Good job, Aiden.
19: Yeah, that's good stuff, huh? That's where these dollars are going. To bring smiles to kids' faces that are going through so much stuff. You know, it's just every little bit can help out and make these wishes and dreams come true. So that's why we're here today with the 97 Rock Make-A-Wish Radiothon. 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And Globs, I mean, they've been a big supporter of this all as well. I mean, Frank from Globs donated money to get the T-shirts for our September show, which raised over $8,000 for Make-A-Wish. I know he bought a couple of the Russell Salvatore packages yesterday, he was telling me. So he continues to contribute. So thank you to Frank. He does great work. If you need some body work, whatever the case may be, check him out. He's over at Globs Collision. His number is 821-0077, online at globscollision.com. You bend him, we mend him.
12: Yeah, Frank is just tremendous. Thank you so much, Frank. So we're now at the bubble hockey, the Buffalo Sabres autographed bubble hockey game. And we started at $2,000. We're now at a current bid of $5,000. And we've got three people who look like they are ready to go on a bidding war to see who walks away with this thing. And that's awesome. Bob, Richard, and Sean.
19: Now, Sean currently holds the top bid at $5,000. So I guess we should go to Bob or Richard to see if they would like to beat that
16: $5,000.
19: 51. 51. I heard 51. 51. Do we got 52? 51. I hear 51. Looking for 52. Anybody?
16: 52.
19: We're at 52. I'm not sure who's who, but we're at 53.
16: This is Rich.
19: Okay,
16: Rich at 52.
19: So say your name and your bid if you're okay. So Rich at 52. Anybody want to go higher?
16: For Bob.
19: Bob's at 53. Bob's at 53. Anybody want to go 54?
16: Rich will go 55.
19: Rich is up to 55. Yeah. We're at $5,500 with Rich. Anybody care? Anybody 6,000 in?
16: For Bob.
19: Bob is in at 6,000. Sean, are you still in on this?
16: Rich is at
19: 6,100 for Sean. 6,100
16: for Sean. 6,200 for Rich.
19: Rich is at 6,200.
16: 65 for Bob.
19: Bob has taken it up to 6,500. We're at
16: 7,000 for Rich.
19: Rich just took it to $7,000. Wow.
16: 71 for Bob.
19: Bob is at 71. $7,100.
16: 73
19: right
16: for Rich.
19: Rich takes it to 73.
16: 75 for Bob.
19: 75
16: for Bob.
19: Bob has got it right now at 7,500. Anybody want to beat 7,500?
16: I'll do. Rich will do 8.
19: Rich has just taken it to $8,000.
16: 81 for Bob.
19: Bob is at 81. Unbelievable.
16: We're Rich 81. Will go to 82.
19: 82 for Rich right now.
16: 85 for Bob.
19: Bob takes it to 85.
16: 87 for Rich.
19: Rich at 87. This is incredible right now. $8,700. Rich, is that 87? 87 going once.
12: Do I have 9? Who has 9? Who has 9? 9,000. Who's going to take it? Who's taking 9?
16: Bob.
19: Bob just took it to $9,000.
16: Rich will take it to
19: 91. 9,100. Oh, my goodness. 9,100.
12: 92. Who has 92? Who has 92?
16: Well, I'm not a quitter. 92.
12: Yes.
19: And which one is this now? This is Bob?
16: Yeah.
19: Bob is at $9,200.
16: Yeah, I'm not a quitter. Neither is Rich. Rich will go to 95.
19: Rich is just taking it to $9,500.
12: All right, look, let's plunk this down. $10,000.
19: 95 currently.
16: Let's go $11,000.
12: Oh, $11,000.
19: And was that Rich?
16: Yeah, that's Rich at $11,000.
19: Rich is at $11,000. What are you thinking, Bob?
16: Nah,
19: Sean? Let's see what. All right, hold on there. Sean, you out?
17: I'm out, yeah.
19: Okay.
17: Nice bidding, guys.
19: At $11,000. Now, hold on just a second. Mary's got something. Mary, why don't you join us here for a second? Because we've just, or Tracy, want to take this one? All right, Tracy.
2: Hello.
19: Hello. $11,000.
2: $11,000. I don't think this auction has ever gone that high, ever. That's
19: incredible. It's I believe that was Rich, correct?
12: Yeah.
2: Correct. It was Richard. Thank you, Rich.
19: Richard had a lot.
2: That's a lot of wishes.
19: Unbelievable. That is a lot of wishes.
2: Well, I do have something to tell you. I just got word. I had a little phone call because I saw where this was going.
19: Yes.
2: And I called a little, you know, somebody. And we have two Chex Bubble hockey machines. So each person could have one if they're willing.
19: Rich,
16: for what number?
19: What number Rich wants to know? Rich has, he bid 11?
12: So Rich is 11,000.
19: And Bob wants to know how much. Bob's last bid was, what was Bob?
2: Do 11? Is there any chance Bob could?
19: Bob, can you do 11?
2: For both of them to win.
16: Yeah, that's a little too much. I can do 10, though.
2: It's signed by the team.
19: He said it's a little too much. He said he could go 10, and that's his...
2: And it's delivered to your home for free?
16: Sure.
19: Bob, did you just say sure for 11?
16: For 10.
19: Bob's in a 10. How about, I'll tell you what, how about 10-5? We'll do both of you guys at 10-5.
16: I'm going to have to hide my credit card bill. You know that, right? All right.
19: All right, you're in?
12: We're in.
19: 10-5 each?
12: Nice.
19: That is incredible. Guys, hang on the line.
2: Thank you, Bob and Richard.
19: Yes, thank you both so much.
16: You're welcome.
19: So much. So generous. And
16: you're welcome.
19: And amazing. You guys are going to enjoy this. This is going to be, I guess, two of a kind that you're going to have. You're going to have one of two. And the wishes that you're helping with is that's an enormous gift, and we can't thank you guys enough.
12: But also, like, this is signed by the entire team. It's Rick Jenneret. Like, this bubble hockey game is handmade. It is awesome. You're getting tremendous value off it as well. Bob, Richard, you guys are awesome. Thank you so much. Nice job.
7: Oh, you're welcome. Thank you.
19: Thank you, boys.
12: Let's
19: hold on. All right.
12: Nice
19: round of applause.
12: $21,000
19: for the two bubble hockey games.
12: That's
19: incredible. And we only had one, but that was nice of them to say, you know, since they took it that high, that they're going to donate.
12: Tracy, grab the microphone a second. Like, what are you thinking about right now?
2: I mean, I've never seen this before. I've been with Make-A-Wish a very long time. I won't tell you how long. Because a woman never reveals her age. However, I've never seen this in this entire lifetime I've been here with Make-A-Wish and 97 Rock.
12: Yeah, that's pretty amazing.
19: That's a milestone.
2: I mean, usually it goes for half of that.
12: Yeah,
2: that's
19: incredible.
2: Like 10,000.
19: That is incredible.
12: Wow.
2: I've never seen 10,000 for two.
12: Yeah, for
2: that's
12: two.
19: 21,000 total for
2: that
19: the bubble hockey.
2: That just goes to show how
19: incredible.
2: Giving and incredible Western New York is, as well as Richard and Bob. And we cannot, from the very bottoms of our heart, thank you enough. And I would be remiss if I did not thank ICE, Innovative
19: Concepts
2: and Entertainment for donating these amazing items.
12: Yeah.
2: Because of them, we were able to raise this much more money.
19: Local company that makes this, and wow, it's just incredible. That is incredible.
12: That's so cool. Thank you, Tracy. That's awesome. So, yeah, man, this is like a great day here at the Radiothon, the Make-A-Wish Radiothon. So, final pledges, 587-8500, 587-8500. Also, wishesrock.com for the weekend. We got some final thank yous and all that good stuff in just a few moments. But we also had a bunch of hats from New Era Cap, and we had those made, and they were pretty amazing. We enjoyed giving those away.
19: And you can get one of those still by making a $75 pledge. Just donate that, and you'll get one of the limited edition New Era Caps, which says Make-A-Wish Radiothon on them.
12: Yeah.
19: So they're very nice.
12: Yeah. No, it really worked out. I mean, that was a lot of work, and a big thank you to New Era Cap as well. And Bridget joins us this morning. How you doing, Bridget?
8: Good morning. I'm doing great. How are you?
12: So, Bridget, you just heard $21,000 for that.
8: Absolutely incredible.
12: Yeah, maybe you can commemorate that on a hat. We can make
8: there
12: that for
8: go.
12: Next year.
19: Yeah, Bob and Rich should get a special hat, right?
12: Yeah. But New Era has been a big, big supporter this year of Make-A-Wish and the hats and all that. We thank you for that.
8: Of course.
12: What's going on at New Era? I know that there's a bunch of Sabre stuff. There's a bunch of Bill stuff that's coming out as well. Tell us about that.
8: Oh, there's always a million different things going on. We're in a busy time of the year with the MLB playoffs coming up and all of the
12: you
8: NHL
12: gotta make.
8: Starting.
12: So you have to make White Sox playoff hats.
8: Okay. Yeah. We'll put that in the atmosphere then.
12: Because that happened.
19: Pretty incredible. The White Sox clinched yesterday. They are the first team ever to come off of back-to-back 100-loss seasons and make the playoffs. So pretty incredible.
12: It's just a logo of Abner Doubleday with his mouth dropped open. They can't believe the White Sox got in. So pretty busy. This is the time of the year. And I know that you guys also, you know, are doing constantly different designs and items and everything like that. So what's this like at this time of the year for you?
8: Yeah, it's busy. I mean, we're in the middle of a busy season with Southrew, but we're also thinking ahead about what do we need to create next. And things like the Radiothon even is a perfect example of that. We got this cap through, and we're already thinking about next year's cap. So we're always thinking, yeah.
19: Nice, very nice.
12: Well, Bridget, thank you so much for donating the time as well. Make-A-Wish, what does it mean to you?
8: It's amazing. There's just nothing like it. It's giving kids the opportunity to be kids again. It's giving families an opportunity to be with each other and allowing them to focus on something that isn't medical-based. So we're proud to be able to support that.
19: Awesome. Yeah. Well, thank you so much for everything you guys do.
8: Thank you for having me.
12: Bridget Scott, nice round of applause. Let's hear it for New Era Cap.
7: Yeah!
12: Take a bow, Bridget. Nice job. All right. Well, here we are at the moment where they're coming up with final tallies. And before we get to tallies, we got to get to Greg. Greg from Duff's.
19: He's got a tally for us from his fundraising.
12: Sure. He has some final numbers as he's getting ready to put this together. And so if we could bring Greg on for a moment and say hi. Greg, you still holding on? Are you there? Hello, Greg. Check. So check your phone. The number should be on there. I sent it over to you. So we'll give a couple of seconds if you want to dial up Greg. But just check it to be sure. I hope I sent it to you. Or some random person in my book. You are absolutely right. Hold on a second.
19: Send it to the dog groomers. Excellent.
12: Let's see here. We'll just send that along. All right. So, Stella, that should have gone to you. There you go. All right. So that's the number. So dial him up. So what Greg did, so if you remember, Duff's ended up having a big party that they would host while we were up at the Eastern Hills Mall.
19: Because they have the Eastern Hills location. It all tied in. We did a big happy hour event there with celebrity bartenders, and it was one night of fundraising, and they donated pretty much everything.
12: Yeah, made sense. All the sense in the world. Well, that wasn't happening because now we're at KeyBank Center, which we love. This is a great location. So Duff's decided to take all the locations and put money together and take all that was raised there and make
19: for
12: that.
19: Not just one night.
12: Yeah.
19: For like 5 days.
12: And, you know, the people who work at Duff's are also pretty amazing because they'll take their tips and they'll throw it to Make-A-Wish. And the giving is incredible. So, Greg, good morning. How are you?
9: I'm doing great. How are you?
19: We're good.
12: We're pretty good. We just got $21,000 for two of the Rick Jenneret bubble hockey games.
19: So we're pretty excited.
9: That's awesome.
12: Really is. All right, so what's your tally? What did you find out?
9: We had a great week. Thanks. In support of Make-A-Wish. Some awesome people along the way. I'm lovely. And daughter was. She told me stories about how she's in law school now, and that is wonderful to hear. We had one of our regulars, Jeff Smith, came in and threw a handful of cash into a bucket for Make-A-Wish, which is great. Every year he comes out and does that, and it's just awesome. So, of course, Tito's throwing $5,000 in for us to feature Tito's Grand Fusion as part of the total. So for the 4 days, 20% of all win sales at Duff's, of course, we rounded up a little bit, threw a little extra in there for Make-A-Wish, but at Duff's, $1,375 for a total between Tito's and Duff's of $21,375 for Make-A-Wish this week.
19: $21,375 from Duff's and Tito's. That is incredible. Wow.
12: Nice.
9: Yeah, it was a great week. You know, we're so happy to do it. Obviously, Duff's has been a local business in Buffalo for over 80 years now. And we're so happy to be a part of this local community. We want to support and give back just as much as we feel supported in Buffalo. And so we're really happy to do this every year. And again, money staying here in Western New York for local kids dealing with critical illnesses. What can matter more than families at a time like this? So.
12: Wow. Take a bow, Greg. Well, not if you're driving. Don't take a bow while you're driving. But otherwise, congratulations, man. Great job. And a big thank you to everybody at Duff's, not only who went to Duff's to take advantage of that, but also who works there, who gave the money up. Thank you so much, Greg. You take care. Have a good weekend.
9: Thank you.
10: Awesome, guys. Thank you.
12: All right.
19: And thanks, everybody that went to Duff's to help contribute. I hope you got a good belly full because you did some great things there. $21,375 raised by Duff's and Tito's over the last 4 days.
12: Yeah, let's hope you had a good wing. That's incredible. All right, so before we go with it, people to thank, right? One of the first things, staff and management of 97 Rock and everybody involved, Cumulus, 104, 103.3 as well. But also, Jacka and Stella, behind the scenes, making sure that all this happens. Jacka and Stella, you're my man.
19: You know, also, I know Eddie Wu was board op and back there trying to help things along. That's right. As Jacka was here yesterday, Megan in the afternoon, Jixter was on as well.
12: So, thank you to KeyBank Center for hosting us in this beautiful space. Seeing players stop by throughout the event was a fun highlight and made sure that, you know, we had a little extra knowing going into some of these preseason games, who's in a boot and who isn't. So maybe even you won a couple of bucks betting on that one. Thank you to the many sponsors who donated as well so generously. Moog, the New Era Cap Foundation, Delta Sonic, the Buffalo Sabres Foundation, National Grid, Extreme Discount Mattress, Empower Federal Credit Union, Tito's, Hunter's Truck, M&T, then you start over here at One Bridge. Right?
19: One Bridge, Mighty Taco, and Dr. Jordan at Buffalo Medical Group all donated as well. So thank you very much for all of that.
12: Yeah, and thank you to the auction donors. There are far too many to name, but this event would not be possible without your generosity. Thank you for making the auction fun and exciting like that one that we just had a few moments ago.
19: That was wild.
12: I mean, it was incredible. We just kept going up to like, would you do 10,000? The guy's like, yeah, we'll do 10,000. We're like, we didn't think that was going to happen. There might be some regrets. I think one was like, oh man, but he's getting a tremendous.
19: He won't regret it for long.
12: No.
19: That's for sure. You know, and the incentive sponsors as well: Batavia Downs, Chefs, Delta Sonic, and Russell's. I mean, these all incentives are always huge, and they go a long way. And you know, I mean, in a way, it's a little bit of a bribe, but you know, it's still you're doing a great thing, and you're getting something back in return. So thanks to them for incentivizing all.
12: Who knew that Russell was going to be there to greet you when you come in, and then waiting for breakfast? He's probably at the end of your bed with slippers. Come on, let's go down. We got eggs. And then your support for making all these wishes come true. And that is where we turn to Mary, who wants to tell you a little bit more about some of the thank yous. Mary, what do you got?
11: Yeah. You know, it's funny when you guys are listing all those sponsors, like, wow, what a community. That's a big list of corporate sponsors that came through to help us. So
12: Channel 4?
11: Yeah.
12: Right.
11: Yep. I'll get to Channel 4.
12: They're getting two thank yous? What the...
11: Like, for starters,
19: they should get four thank
11: yous. I want to thank our incredible fire departments for first of all, for your service for our community and your ongoing partnership. The fire community has become such a special, important part of this event. We are so grateful for the way they show up for us year after year. A huge thank you to Duff's. I know we just talked to Greg. The Duff's love and enthusiasm for our mission is truly unmatched. They come through year after year, and really what a cool way they engaged all of their customers, and everyone was sending me photos of them getting wings. It was just amazing. Gail in Concord Crest, there's Gail over there. Thank you for another incredible golf event. Over $26,000 from
19: unreal.
11: That golf tournament. Absolutely amazing. Thank you to all of our volunteers. You wake up early, you answer phones, welcome guests, you help make everything run smoothly. We couldn't do this without our volunteers. And thank you to the incredible Make-A-Wish staff. We truly have the best of the best in our office. Tracy, Jody, Alyssa, Katie, Stephanie, Steph, Shannon, Jen, Kristen, and Bex. Thank you for the work you guys do every single day.
12: Yes.
11: You should be so proud of the difference you make. I love all of you guys so much. And, of course, our incredible Radiothon partners. Vastian, thank you for making sure that our phones and our internet are up and running. Truly, we legitimately could not do this event without you guys. Greg and Andy, you are the best. News 4, your team has just embraced the Make-A-Wish mission. We have so much fun partnering with you guys every year, and
12: News
11: we're
12: four.
11: Very, very yes. thankful for your support. Classic Hits and the Edge, coming back for year two. We have just really enjoyed having you come and be a part of this event in 97 Rock. 32 flipping years, you guys.
12: Yeah.
11: That's incredible.
12: A lot of work.
11: 32 years of helping us grant life-changing wishes. Shred, Reagan, Jacka, Megan, Jixter, everyone at Cumulus, you guys are a part of the Make-A-Wish family. Thank you for always being here to support our mission and the families we serve. We are so truly grateful for everything that your station continues to do year after year. And most importantly, I want to thank all of the families that came in and shared their stories. You guys inspire us. You remind us why we do this, why this work matters, and you bring true meaning to the mission and this radiothon. So thank you to our Wish families.
12: Yeah. That is not an easy thing to do.
11: No.
12: It isn't.
11: No, it's not. And then just thank you to every single person who called, who went online, who stopped in and donated for this radiothon. It's, you know, we are so passionate about serving these children and helping them, and it's because of all of you that we're able to do this. So thank you for helping us bring strength, hope, and joy to our Wish kids. We are beyond grateful. And now our total.
10: Oh, yeah, here we go.
11: I think very grateful for that bubble hockey little
19: bit off. Finish.
11: That really helped us get us to the finish line. We raised $300,000 over the last 2 days. It's amazing. We are humbled. We are grateful. And we will put those dollars to good use, and we will help kids in our community. Thank you.
12: $300,000 was always like the North Star.

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0: Guns N' Roses right here on 97 Rock. It's Stella Make-A-Wish Radiothon. 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
0: 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It's Stella. You thought you heard the last of me. No, I'm coming in here. I'm going to hang out with you till 3 o'clock. We'll have some great music we get to. Let's keep it going right now with Queen.

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2: It's launch. You're bored. You want to hear a certain song. You could text me. This is the time to do it. Let me know. 716-210-9797. It's Stella in for Jim Jacka today. That's right. Sometimes even our hardest workers need to take the day off. I'm struggling here. On days where maybe sometimes I could slack once in a while because I know Jacka's here. I gotta pick it up.

0: 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It's Stella Queen. Oh my gosh. Queen plus me divided by a couple gin and tonics equals a really good karaoke time. I love a good Queen song during a karaoke night. What can I say? Sue me.
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3: 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We're going to find out.
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0: We're wrapping up the workforce lunch break. 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Maybe I could squeeze in a song or two. 716-210-9797. John out in Orchard Park. Thank you for the suggestion. 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

Aerosmith right here on 97 Rock. It's Stella. I'm thinking about entering a new phase in my life. I'm thinking about going hardcore in a yacht rock. I might have to embrace yacht rock culture. I don't know where to begin. I don't know so much that I saw Styx coming up here, Come Sail Away, and I thought, this has to be yacht rock. Couldn't be further from the truth. I'm glad I researched the very little that I just did to make sure I didn't make that.

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2: 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I feel like we're missing Jacka today. The only correct artist we're going to listen to live is going to be Genesis. In honor of Jacka, right here on 97 Rock.

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97 Rockets, Stella, The Weeknd is calling my name. It's tempting me. I don't know if I'm going to just plop on my couch all weekend long, or maybe I got to touch some grass. It's going to be a nice weekend. We're lucking out. It'll be warm. I can maybe make some grass angels out in my backyard. My landlord can look at me through the cameras crazy, wondering why he ever rented to me in the first place.

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0: All right, I'm heading out. Thanks for hanging out with me. I'll see you on Monday morning with Shred and Reagan. Things back to regular schedule. Jacka will be back on Monday. Meg Carter is up next. I'm going to leave you here right now with Night Ranger.

Okay, so how about we take this offline to pivot and circle back so we can touch base on our collective synergy? Yeah, just forget all that. Just crank up 97 Rock, okay?

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I don't know how we did it, but we made it. We are so close to the weekend that I could smell it. But we got your big drive home first. Don't worry, it's a good one here on 97 Rock. It's Megan Carter, some BTO coming up in just a bit. Stones on the way, too. Maybe even some Hendrix. Let me know what you got for me, okay? 716-210-9797. Pat yourself on the back. We did it. With Steve Miller Band on 97 Rock.

0: things might sound a little more regulated this afternoon on your big drive home with 97 Rock. It's Megan Carter, but you know what? We love the busyness. We love the hectic. We love the chaos, especially when it comes to a great cause like our 32nd annual Make-A-Wish Radiothon. 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And here's the thing, we can still raise more. That silent auction, still up for grabs with a lot of amazing stuff. 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Hello, wedding reception, rehearsal party. Is that you? Is that you? A Buffalo Sabres in-game broadcast experience. Tell Marty I said hi. And more. So much good stuff where you can help benefit Make-A-Wish here in Western New York. All the money stays right here locally. That's what makes it so huge. We got to talk to so many kids, so many parents, so many amazing board members and sponsors yesterday. And you could be one of those people helping to make a difference. So all you got to do is go to wishesrock.com all weekend long.
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That pretty much sums up what Spencer Brown had to say yesterday with Shred and Reagan. 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Hey, it's Megan Carter. 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

0: 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I remember as a kid seeing Reader's Digest on my grandparents' coffee table. I have respect for Reader's Digest. And for decades now, they have been naming once a year the nicest places in America. And for 2026, they just released their list. The top spot goes to Liverpool, New York. Liverpool has been named by Reader's Digest the nicest place in America, which I've been many times. I have friends that live there, probably driven past it on the 90, hundreds of times beyond that, right on Onondaga Lake. Get yourself some good salt potatoes while you're out there. So big congrats to Liverpool. Well-deserved. But Buffalo, as the city of good neighbors, I think we got some work to do for 2027.
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2: 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What's up, Scott?
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0: It was basically the Jacka Megan Jixter show yesterday during the Make-A-Wish Radiothon, but you know what? We're going to let Jixter take it on his own. 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
1: We wish that this man was still here to bang on snares and take names. 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

0: paying our respects to the late, great John Bonham today with the foreplay of four with Zeppelin on your big drive home on 97 Rock. It's Megan Carter. Speaking of, can you believe that we are getting towards the end of September? Next week, it's going to be October. What the hell happened? But thankfully, it is not over yet. I want this to stretch a little bit. 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Out in 1979, Zeppelin's final studio album from front to back, and you couldn't be in better hands with Anita. 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
0: It's a busy big drive home. Looking at congestion on the 90 westbound from the water tower to about exit 54. 3 miles of backup that stop and go there. Other direction, eastbound just as crowded. Stop and go from about 52A to that big blue tower in the sky. And because of those delays on the thruway, northbound on the 190 is a slow go as well. Add some extra minutes if you're going southbound from Seneca to the 90 exit. We'll keep you posted here in the Big Drive Home with 97 Raw.
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It was on this day, September 25th in 2017. Tom Petty and his boys, the Heartbreakers, were at the Hollywood Bowl. And of course, closed out with that song, American Girl, on your big drive home at 97 Rock. It's Megan Carter. We as Petty fans, like, you know that that's his go-to closer. But what we didn't know is that that would be the last time we would hear it, because we would lose Tom Petty just 1 week later. Yeah, I mean, it's not the hormones making me teary, I swear to God. Tom Petty just makes me feel things. 716-210-9797. Got some Bob Seger on the way. Brian Adams after Steppenwolf on 97 Rock.

0: 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Got the big drive home with GNR at 97 Rock at 96.9 Local Radio Made in Buffalo. My name's Megan Carter. Good to be back at the studio, but man, was it so cool to be at KeyBank Center for the 32nd year strong Make-A-Wish Radiothon yesterday. Thanks to my friends Jekka and Jixter for helping me hold the fort down. Shred and Reagan announced this morning that thanks to you guys, we are $300,000. It's going to be going to kids right here in Western New York to make their wishes come true, to make their families relieved, to give them inspiration and relief and just inspire them to keep going and keep thriving. It's all because of you. And you can still experience the power of a wish all weekend long at wishesrock.com. We still have the silent auction going. That Josh Allen jersey keeps going up if you want to get in on it. I would get in on that in just a bit. Also, that chef's dinner for 50, which I did tell Jekka yesterday. Maybe you heard it. I do expect an invite. I would like an invite. Just it's chefs. How do you say no to a chef's dinner for 50? But anyway, so much good stuff up for grabs still all throughout the weekend. So make sure you check out wishesrock.com. 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
0: Now, a peek on your big drive home. The 90 westbound is crowded from the water tower to about exit 52. Eastbound, same other direction, just as crowded. Expect stop and go to that big blue water tower starting around exit 52. Now, because of those delays, the 190 getting onto the thruway south is slow at some extra minutes from Seneca Street to the exit to the 90. We will keep you posted on the 290, the 33, and your other major roadways here on 97 Rock.
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14: A better life with Dr. Sanjay Gupta.
15: If you've ever tried meditation and given up because your mind wouldn't stop wandering, this one is for you. New research suggests that if you can hang in there for just a few minutes, real changes do start happening in your brain. Scientists at Harvard hooked people up to brain monitors while they meditated, and within about 2 minutes, they saw brain waves shift toward a state of calm, focused alertness, with the effect peaking around the 7 minute mark. Now here's the encouraging part. One of the researchers said around that 7th minute, if you just keep gently returning to your breath, the focus starts to happen on its own. The two most common excuses, I don't have time, or I can't quiet my mind, might not hold up anymore. So if you're just starting out meditation, maybe try a free guided one and then give it a few weeks to become a real habit. I'm Dr. Sanjay Gupta, helping you live a better life.
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0: Melanie from Buffalo was the big winner, going to be on the floor at the brand new Highmark Stadium for Metallica on June 8th. 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
1: Hey, it's Megan Carter. 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Like, did you know today is National Roadkill Day? Just why? Why? No, we're not going to get into that. We're going to get into a day that is actually worth celebrating. Today is September 25th. I've mentioned it before. I don't care. Today is Dolly Parton Day. 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

0: The irony is there are some spots on your big drive home where you won't be able to go more than 45, but that's okay. We're still going to get there and get to our weekend here on 97 Rock. I have your traffic update next. Hey, it's Megan Carter, 716-210-9797. Let me know what you want to hear on your big drive home, okay?
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0: First work like it's going to be at the 90 westbound. It's very slow from the Water Tower to Walden Ave, and eastbound backed up as well on the thruway. Expect stop and go from about 54 to that big blue tower in the sky. The 190 looking a little slow from the 180 north from Church Street. Until you get to the Peace Bridge, then it seems to clear up from there. We will keep you posted on your big drive home here with 97 Rock.
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But you know as well as we do that statistics lie.

Offense is how I think magic is done on your voice of the Buffalo Bills here with 97 Rock. It's Megan Carter. Not going to lie, everything they have done in these past couple games starting the season has been just chef's kiss. We're going to see if it can continue. Who wants to take my opinion? I mean, you can listen to me during overtime after the Bills game right here this Sunday on 97 Rock. But to get your fantasy leagues and all your ducks in a row ready to go, we're going to kick things off at 9 a.m. Paul Peck and Kevin Sylvester hosting the pregame show. 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

0: 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It's kind of fun, not going to lie. Makes you feel like your voice is heard for once. Anyway, they just recently asked the best one-hit wonders of all time. Let the debate begin, because I have one of them coming up in minutes on 97 Rock. Can you guess who it is?
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0: Reports of an accident on the 290 westbound just past exit 4 on the 990 as you're heading there. The left lane closed, and that's going to slow things down from about Niagara Falls Boulevard to Millersport Highway on that exit. Still very slow on the 90 east and westbound in between the water tower and about exit 52. We'll keep you posted here in your big drive home with 97 Rock. 96.9 local radio made in Buffalo.
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0: Hey, it's Megan Carter on your big drive home. This guy had a huge number one hit in the 1960s and in the 80s, was working as a line cook in a restaurant in California when he realized a cover of his song was starting to hit. And realized, hey, maybe I'm something. We have no idea what happened to Norman Greenbaum. I tried to do my research. He is in obscurity. And you know what? Good for him. Get your peace, bro. But Spirit in the Sky is one of the greatest one-hit wonder songs of all time. Voted on by the populace here in the U.S. And honestly, good excuse to play it again. Earned your big drive home with 97 Rock, if you agree.

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Local radio made right here in Buffalo. Hey, it's Mike and Carter. 716-210-9797. Yeah, I'm not fooling. Still kicking. Happy weekend with some Def Leppard.

0: 97 Rock at 96.9. Local radio made right here in Buffalo. It's Megan Carter. Thoughts to everybody on the East Coast right now dealing with the hurricanes and the West Coast, especially in Hawaii. You think it's paradise until there's hurricanes rolling around. So let's just hope everybody stays safe. 716-210-9797. Have some Thorogood, some Ozzy, some Sticks all coming up. Hold on.
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1: 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Then join Chris Trapasso and Mitch Morse. 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

I do love how Shred and Reagan have gotten Spencer Brown to open up over this past year and a half or so with the Spencer Brown Show. It airs every Thursday morning at 8 a.m. here on 97 Rock. You're a voice of the Bills. It's Megan Carter. It's okay if you missed it. I slept through it, too. But guess what? I caught up today at 97rock.com. 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

0: on your Voice of the Bills 97 Rock. It's Megan Carter. We are ready for the stress. I've missed it. Bring it back. It's been too long. It's Megan Carter. Honestly, it was like last Thursday since we felt all freaked out when the Bills played the Lions. But now we're back. Another homestand at the brand new Highmark Stadium. 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
2: We're still talking about that amazing Bills game on Thursday night. 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
7: 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Let's do Zeppelin to kick off the show. 97 Rock, good evening.

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And this song here by Whitesnake was recorded for their Saints and Sinners album that came out in 1982. And the song did absolutely nothing. Then they re-recorded it and put it on their self-titled Whitesnake album in 1987. And boom, bingo, bada bing, however you want to say it, big hit. 97 Rock.

0: 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In music news, Dolly Parton's final vocal recording is featured on U2's upcoming album set for release on November 13th. It's a duet with Bono with the rest of the band U2 playing on it. It's titled Torn. It was recorded this past June before Dolly passed away in August at the age of 80. That will be very interesting to hear. Dolly Parton, who did record a bunch of rock songs a few years back, really had it going on, and she's missed by all fans of all genres of music. When we come back, Steppenwolf, and we'll get to U2 as well.
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